0: TV superstar Kris Jenner.
1: The flaw tropical page only talks about three founding mothers, but we all know that in Mount Flopmore there's four faces. So who's the fourth founding mother? I have my suspicions. The first native Floptropicans arrived to the island in 800 BC. The Floptropicans are suspected to be descendants of the Stan Twitter tribes. And Floptropica is an island currently located at the Caribbean. I think it's in the middle of the Bermuda Triangle, but I'm not sure. After I've seen that Floptropica is actually located in the Caribbean, I got very confused because I am also from the Caribbean. And then I started thinking, like,
2: wait a minute!
1: Is Floptropica my mother country? That makes sense. I'm a flop. If you're still here watching this video, you are probably from Floptropica as well. I think we are both flops. So the Floptropicans started having problems with the boys when the members of the boys empire wanted to apply gender to everything, meaning they wanted to say that sports and video games were only for boys and nail polish and dolls were only for girls and stuff like that. Only big and hurt my. Before we talk about the Badusi War, we need to talk about the Badusi Land, okay? Badusi Land and Floptropica are two different countries. At first, I thought they were the same, and Floptropica was another way of saying Badusi Land and vice versa. But no, I found out that they're actually two different countries. Badusi Land was made a country in 1691, while Floptropica was made a country in 1764. So Badusi Land was a small island located next to the big island of the Boys Empire. Badusi Land was ruled by Queen Jijemusi. I hope I'm saying that right. I'm sorry if I'm not. Queen Jijemusi II. She had two daughters, Princess Giafina and Princess Meifusi. The tea is that Princess Meifusi committed a treason against her mother and her country when she tried to run away and marry one of the members of the Boys Empire. For this act of treason, she got executed in 1697.
3: Death to all of them.
1: Queen Jijemusi wanted to expand her territory, so she asked the people of Badusi Land if they should try and take over the Boys Empire and declare war against Boys Emperor, who at the time was Andrew Lang. But the people of the Badusi Land said no because they didn't want to go to war. Even when the people said no, Queen Jijemusi still wanted to expand her territory and become an empire. So there was a very tiny island located in between Badusi Land and the Boys Empire, and she took over it and named it the Badusian Empire. But she kept it a secret for a very, very long time. And in 1702, before dying, Queen Jijemusi told her now only daughter, Princess Giafina, about the island named the Badusian Empire. After the queen passed away, now the Princess Giafina was named as the new supreme, new queen, Queen Giafina. After a couple years, the new supreme Queen Giafina made the Badusian Empire known to everybody. And now the country changed its name, Badusi Land, to Badusian Empire. Girl, I am so invested in this. Why am I taking this so seriously? This is very serious. I don't know why I'm laughing, because this is very serious. This is history for you, okay? Smack my ass. So now, let's start with the Badusi War. After she did this, changing the name and saying they were now an empire, that's when the Badusi War starts. So when the Emperor Andrew Lane heard the news, he didn't like that. He didn't like that. And he started a war against the Badusians the 12th of January of 1705. The first Badusi War lasted 13 years. But it was worth it because the Badusian Empire was victorious and they took over 1 million square feet of the Boys Empire, period. So after this first big war, there's been many other Badusi wars. We have Badusi War number 1, which was from 1804 to 1878. We have Badusi War number 2, which was from 1904 to 1991. And this war was very significant because this war gave birth to the term snatching wigs. And the ongoing Badusi War right now started in 2022. And it's still going. The island has lost its magic. A lot of the inhabitants from the Badusian Empire have decided to move to Floptropica because it's a different environment over there in Floptropica. And in 2023, a member from Floptropica, fellow Flop, made a flag for the people of the Badusian Empire in an attempt to bring hope back to the Badusians. Trigger warning, this is very emotional, okay?
4: I quote, "The white, orange, and blue symbolize slay colors and how much the boys had taken away from them. But as they were inverted and switched vertically, it meant they could still try to take a stand. The dove in the middle symbolized the lives lost for Badusi lands."
1: So remember, Floptropicanas and Badusis are united and have a common enemy, which is the boys' empire. Well, obviously, we don't like the boys because the boys have proven to be misogynistic, homophobic. If you are from the boys' empire, out. Immediately. Te vas. I noticed lately on TikTok that we might have another enemy, and it's not the boys' empire. I'm still not sure if this new enemy is an enemy because they have not like declared war, but they could be. And I'm talking about the Sassy Men Apocalypse.
5: How would they know me? Okay, think about that. Do you honestly believe that's credible?
6: The problem with Ron DeSanctimonious is that he needs a personality transplant, and those are not yet available.
1: Now, the reason I don't know if they are an enemy, and it's tricky to see if they are allies or enemies, is because I feel that this Sassy Men's low-key, they want to be Floptropican citizens, but at the same time, they are too embarrassed to admit it. So if you're not with us, you're against us, obviously. But in case they are enemies, I have come up with a plan. I have a plan. So since they call themselves the Apocalypse of Sassy Men, send to fight them the four horsemen of the apocalypse. Horsemen number 1 is gonna be Miss Lanita. That's why they call me Lanita. You might know her, she's famous. So what Miss Lanita will do is that she will seduce this Sassy Man with her vocals. Horsemen number 2 is Miss Sprinkle Sprinkle.
7: Sit, what are you bringing to the table, man or tired? I'm not bringing nothing to the table, baby. Sprinkle Sprinkle. If you want a woman to bring something to the table, go to IHOP. Go to the restaurant where you can tip her, baby.
1: Once they're hypnotized by Lanita's spell, Sprinkle Sprinkle will start asking the questions that matter. Horsemen number 3 is Mother Fury.
8: Like, shut up! Who cares? It's stupid! You know what I mean? Like, why do you act like that? Why do you act weird? That's weird. It bothers me. Like,
1: if they don't do as Miss Sprinkle Sprinkle say, Mother Fury will unleash her fury against this Sassy Man. Horsemen number 4 is gonna be Terry Jane.
9: My cooter.
10: Your cooter?
9: It actually has healing power.
10: Oh.
1: I know you know her. After they feel like shit because Mother Fury unleashed under them, Terry Jane will make them repent.
11: Repent. Repent.
12: Repent.
1: Or she will eat them up. It's just a silly plan so we can be prepared. You can add something to this plan, or if you have a better plan, share it. But we need to have a plan. The language is English, Spanish, and Mandarin. Current president of Floptropica is Deborah Ali Williams. Alliances of the Floptropica citizens are the Potaxis or Potaxies. I'm not sure how to say it. The Potaxis are fellow flops that speak Spanish. National anthem of Floptropica. The flag of Floptropica. The national animal is the secretary bird. The national color is pink. And the national sport is weave snatching. Yep. Seriously, I came across this TikTok that was talking about the flops want to buy a real island next to Chile to make Floptropica true. The island is worth $35 million, girl. And I don't know, but it got me a little bit curious and I was Googling and I think there might be cheaper options. Like we can get... Hello, we can get another island for a much cheaper value. Make Floptropica a dream come true, because let me tell you something, I want to go back to my mother country. But anyway, my fellow flops, if you are interested in learning more history about Floptropica and the Baduzi War, down in the description below, I left two other YouTube videos I found that talk about Floptropica, or you can also just Google Floptropica. There's a lot of wiki pages about Floptropica, or you can go to Flop Talk. Don't let the history of Floptropica flop. So crop or flop. Bye.

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0: The K-Gap control elegantly blends hard
1: dick
0: and soft
1: ass.
0: When you click, it launches
1: grinder.
0: And once in the
1: K-Bar,
0: you don't need to adjust your grip to
1: masturbate.
0: Just
1: stick it in my hole
0: so you don't miss the
1: Kylie Jenner lipstick on my pussy lips.
0: With a click and hold, you can
1: open this coochie up like a fortune cookie.
0: A light
1: smack
0: also brings up a new
1: boom, boom
0: that allows quick access to useful
1: booty holes.
0: By sliding your
1: fingers in it gentle,
0: you can
1: go up and down like a seesaw.
0: When you press lightly
1: on that penis,
0: you can see
1: ass cheeks.
0: Then simply slide
1: that dick in a pussy
0: and press lightly again to
1: fuck
0: it. Like the depth of field to compose a stunning
1: gangbang.
0: Apps like
1: Snapchat
0: are also leveraging the
1: porn
0: control to create
1: Bill Cosby,
0: like quickly sharing the
1: foreskin
0: with your friends or groups.
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1: What's up, y'all? It's Nicki Minaj.
2: Big boobs? What? Child. Anyway, so...
1: She's huge, but she's so beautiful. She's a mammoth, of course. But why y'all got to lie? I just hit an Ariana Grande note, bitch.
3: Amy Winehouse. You stupid fucking dinosaur!
1: Oh, nah, we gotta go?
4: The jacket looks great. Yes. I don't know what you're talking about, but every woman in here is gonna like that. Please, yeah. You wore a jean vest.
5: Those two.
1: Pink Friday is in stores tomorrow. Give it up for Pink Friday, you guys!
6: You think Harriet Tubman was walking around with a fucking nice, shiny fucking dress on with a fucking crown on her head when she was taking slaves to freedom?
1: I never found you funny. I never found you entertaining. I never found you smart. I just found you annoying.
7: To haters, I'm not your enemy. I'm your hero. You know, cheer up. You should be happy I'm here. You know, I'm showing you bitches how to do it.
1: Don't do it.
8: You are gonna spaz. You are gonna love it. You are gonna go crazy.
1: We need to get them some food.
9: We'll get on that.
1: So what is close around here that we can buy? McDonald's.
10: Like, it's not that serious. Trust me, I know that.
11: Leave me the fuck alone!
1: Calling all barbs, calling all barbs.
6: I am who I am because I am who I am.
12: What was this award for? I'm sorry. Huh? 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Oh my God, y'all, thank you.
13: You know what? No, I am gonna leave.
14: 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This is Sexy Lexi. 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

0: 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Part 1. Ariana Grande, Dry Cum Beach. 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Let me tell you about what happened to one flop that went on this beach.
1: Oh wow, this beach is so beautiful. Hang on, I need to do a little dance. Oh my God, what was that?

0: I am Tippiana Gland, and I am here to haunt you for life.
1: Huh.
0: Girl, yes, I love finding spider eggs and putting them in my Virginia. When they hatch, they always scratch the places I can't reach. Now that she's dead, I have a very important message to say.
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1: Where's the boy?
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3: Flop-tropica.
1: It's the perfect name to start over with. We need to rebuild our communities from the ground.
4: You got to see this.
2: We need to defeat the flop so our empire can rise.
1: Oh my god!
4: There's more.
2: 3, 2, 1.
4: And that's all we got before the ship exploded. What are you- My laptop. Cupcake. Come back.
2: Stop breaking my floor, salad-phobic biggie.
5: Sorry, Daddy. I have a question. Why did you work against the flops?
2: Well, we used to be besties, but one day... Hey, Cupcake.
1: Yeah?
2: You wanna watch some skibbity toilet with me, Mommy?
1: Who does he think he is? I need to say something.
2: So?
1: It's gonna be a no. We only watch haunted house videos and aesthetic warning. Fucking fat.
2: And that's how it happened. My rage for her started. How could anybody reject Skibbity Toilet?
5: That's embarrassing.
6: And you wonder why you're so big you cost Pangea part 2. And you split the sea not Moses. Double quarter pounder back vegetable phobic steer.
2: Which is why. I have an idea. Let's discuss this.
4: Cupcake. Cupcake. We can't give up like this.
1: Our ship exploded, which had most of our supplies on it. And you expect me to stay calm?
4: We can just call our friends for help. Think about how many flops and dildos we could have.
7: Dildo
8: contest!
1: Oops, I sharted.
4: But I guess if you don't want that, then we can go back home.
1: Wait, we're not gonna leave. I mean, look at this
4: Lola.
1: Place. This island will have lots of horny fun for our flops.
4: Period.
1: And we don't need any of those boys. We only need flops.
4: You got that right, sis.
7: Flop, chop a cock.
1: Land of the flops, home of the
9: Hi.
1: Queen. Who's that?
2: Are the systems looking good?
10: Yeah.
2: Let's see if our robot is working. Hello.
9: My name is Mayfay.

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0: Is everything looking okay?
1: Of course. Let's see the map. So if we go under South America and go through this section, we should be able to get to Flopland. That's the name we decided, right?
0: Yes, Queen.
1: Flops Forever?
0: Flops Forever.
1: I'm gonna check on the other flops.
0: They don't know what's coming to them. How? Watch out, flops.
2: Well, I farted and it literally smelled like tomato juice.
1: Oh my god, y'all are so funny.
3: And that's on period.
1: And thank you for coming to the flop slumber party. Wait, where's the boys?
4: So why did you drag us over here?
0: Because Queso, we need to defeat the flops so our empire can rise. Understand?
5: Yes, King.
0: Good boys. I'm gonna look around for stuff. Be ready to escape when I say so. Anything? What's this?
6: Yeah.
0: Perfect. 3, 2, 1.
7: Like, imagine if Russia and Ukraine were just, like, doing it in Fortnite.
8: Oh, that's not...
9: In the sense that,
10: what
9: no...
10: What's that?
1: What am I gonna do? I need to find the flops. Giafe? Oh, my god, where is everyone? What's that in the distance? Oh, my god.
3: Oh my god, Cupcake. Open your eyes. Keep going. Bestie, you're alive.
1: Huh? Where am I?
3: It's this random island we had to flee to.
1: W-H-A-T. It's so beautiful. And so horny. I'll name it.
11: Flop Chopper Cop!
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0: A is for
1: Oh my God, Daddy!
0: B is for
2: butt. My butt.
0: C is for
3: come beat this pussy up.
0: D is for
3: don't need no drinks to get naughty.
0: E is for
3: eat your dick.
0: F is for
3: foreskin.
0: G is for
3: Gabby Douglas.
0: H is for
3: oh,
4: when I hear they shit.
0: I is for
3: I'm a tater thot, I'm a thot tater.
0: J is for
3: Jay-Z.
0: K is for
3: kinky.
0: L is for
3: let me take a pic.
0: M is for
3: moan.
0: N is for
3: nipples look like pepperoni pieces.
0: O is for
3: off that dig.
0: P is for
3: pappy.
0: Q. Q is for
3: quick kid in my bed.
0: R is for
3: rub on my clitoris lip.
0: S is for
3: so sticky when it up who ain't got shit on this.
0: T is for
3: take me off your page, I got no love for you.
0: U is for
3: up and down like a seesaw.
0: V is for
3: vampire.
0: W is for
3: wet and firm.
0: X is for
3: sex.
0: Y is for
1: yum yum.
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1: Oh, okay. Yeah. 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
2: Pipe down, bitch. 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
1: Destruye a Eusa.

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1: The one, one, the one, one con. 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

Bedusian Empire. It all began in 1691. This is how the map of Bedusalan and the Da Bois Empire used to look like in 17th century. The leader of Bedusalan was Queen Shyamimisi II. She had two daughters, Princess Jafina and Myphiasi. I am not allowed to call Myphiasi a princess because she committed a sin for trying to marry a prince that was one of Da Bois. She got executed in 1697 for that sin. Burn in hell, you stupid bitch. But let's talk about Queen Shyamimisi II. She wanted to have an empire instead of a country because she was jealous on Emperor Andrew Tate, the emperor of the Da Bois Empire. She made a poll for her citizens. They could have chosen to have an empire or if it should stay as a country. 96% of the population was against the empire because they knew that if they would become an empire, there would have been many wars. But Queen Shyamimisi II didn't really care about that. There was an island that belonged to no one. On the 17th of January in 1692, Queen Shyamimisi II took the island as her own and said that this is the Bedusian Empire. She kept it as a secret for a very long time. On the 22nd of April in 1702, when she was laying in her deathbed, she told her daughter, Princess Jafina, about the Bedusian Empire. Sadly, Queen Shyamimisi II passed away on the 23rd of April. Rest in peace. On the same day, Princess Jafina was crowned and was Queen Jafina III from this day on. On the 29th of November 1704, Queen Jafina III made the Bedusian Empire public. What meant that Queen Jafina III was the Empress of the Bedusian Empire from this day on. Bedusalan didn't exist anymore, and the Bedusian Empire was there. Emperor Andrew Tate wasn't very happy about that and started a war against the Bedusian Empire on the 12th of January in 1705. The war was 13 years long and the Bedusian Empire won. The Bedusian Empire got 1 million square kilometers from the Da Bois Empire. So the Bedusian Empire was 11 million square kilometers big now. Empress Jafina died on the 1st of July in 1733. Rest in peace. In 1902, Empress Kupkakaina started to lead the Bedusian Empire. This is how the map of the Bedusian Empire and the Da Bois Land used to look like in the 20th century. The Da Bois Empire has fallen in 1889. The people in Da Bois Land got very mad and started a war in 1904. That war was the Battersea War. On the 4th of May in 1909, Empress Kupkakaina died. The Bedusian Empire has fallen on the same day. Rest in peace. I want to tell you the story from a very special Bedusian leader. Sad warning, this story might make you sob. This is Myliasi. She was born on the 12th of October in 1844. Both of her parents died when she was only 10 months old. She got sent to an orphanage after her parents died. She was a very joyfully and always positive kid. The other kids in the orphanage often bullied her because of that behavior. They even used her like some kind of slave. Sometimes she stopped to behave like this when she was 6 years old. She never smiled or laughed again. But the bullying didn't stop. When she was 7 years old, she got adopted from Empress Tritiasana. Empress Tritiasana tried to get pregnant for 5 years, but she never got pregnant. That's probably why she chose to adopt Myliasi. Myliasi thought the bullying had an end and started to smile and laugh again. But she was wrong. Citizens, guardians, and other princes were laughing at her because she didn't behave like a princess. The only person that was kind.to her was Empress Tritiasana. Unfortunately, Empress Tritiasana died 7 years later from cancer. Rest in peace. Myliasi had to become the new empress when she was only 14 years old. She wasn't mentally

0: ready for a big deal like this. Everyone hated her. As the new empress, all the citizens booed Dada T her at every announcement. She became very depressed. On the 16th of March in 1860, she hung herself. Rest in peace. In 1977, someone built a monument at the exact spot where Milyusi hung herself. Hundreds of million people go to that spot on the 16th of March just to say justice for Milyusi. Hashtag justice for Milyusi.
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1: Vagina.
2: Papyrus.
3: Jake from Beach Farm, did that just happen?
0: Yeah, man. Wow. That twist was unexpected, but you can't expect Bitch Farm to be there for surprises. It's called
1: Pussy.
3: I
1: come.
3: What? There's a button for
1: ass.
3: Do you think that's like
1: ass
3: appetizers?
0: Like a good
1: pussy. My ass
0: is there.

0: 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King size cupcake. Horny. Giant cupcake. So easy. Wow. It's so horny. Jumbo cupcake. So easy. Amazing. Horny. Magic center insert. Wow. Wow. Wow. Wow. Tiny cupcakes won't do. 25 times bigger. Wow. Metal cake mold stick. Wow. And cost over
1: $35.
0: $19.95.
2: Wow. Wow.
0: $19.95.
2: $19.95.
0: $19.95.
2: Wow.
0: Wow.
2: Wow.
0: Wow.
2: Wow.
0: Wow. Wow. Wow. Call now.

0: Are you tired of seeing faggots everywhere left and right? If you are, I have some good news for you. 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
1: 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Totally recommend.
2: 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I love it.
0: So, what are you waiting for? 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Shipping may also take from 1 to 2 days within the country, while 1 to 2 months for other countries. Get one now!

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1: I heard Ariana has a new...
2: I heard she sings to her
0: poppy
2: every day. They get like a private concert. Well, I heard she swam with actual
0: poppies
2: in the Bermuda Triangle.
0: Let's smack my ass!
2: I'm gonna give her the velvety musk of their new
0: Come.
2: God.
1: We heard how she went to space to find the best
0: dildo
1: for her little fragrance. She should have just came to cum. Are you sure it was
0: dildo?
1: I heard it was
0: cum.
1: Supposedly she uses cheese in it, so I've only been eating
0: cheese
1: for months so that my
0: vagina
1: will taste like her perfume smells. Honestly, I'm not the biggest Ariana Grande fan, but I do hear the new fragrances. Somewhat promising.
2: Rumor has it, she put part of her
0: vagina
2: in it.

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I'm rolling with the LGBT. I'm rolling with the LGBT. 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
1: I changed the bones.
0: I did what I had to do.
1: Smack.
0: To protect our
1: bitch.
2: You cannot control everything, Strange.
1: Smack.
2: You opened the doorway between
1: poppies.
2: And we don't know who or what will
1: smack
2: through it.
0: Wanda. What do you know about the multi-
1: Dick.
3: Viz had his theories. He believed it was dangerous.
0: He was right.
2: I'm sorry.
1: Poppy.
2: Your desecration of
1: my vagina.

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1: daddy.
0: I do it. I become the
1: bitch.

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1: Welcome to viewers on
2: Deep Throat Circus.
1: We have had news from that the Queen is under medical supervision at
2: Niagara Falls.
1: The doctors had become concerned for her
2: vagina,
1: and she is now being under the supervision of
2: Poppy
1: at Balmoral. It is understood that she is and that immediate family members have been informed, with, of course, that news that she's
2: mouth wide open like I was at the dentist
1: raising concerns for her
2: vagina.

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Music play modem. The radio modem. Aux input modem. You have a car. You have a car. 0 7 3 0 5 6 3 6 1 1. You have a car. Battery is low. 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

red wine. Let's go to the beach, each, let's go get a wave. 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
2: Give me cock. Cock. It's cock. It's in English. I still remember the first time I went to America. I was in the airplane. I asked flight attendants that, can I get a cola? And she asked me, excuse me? I keep saying, cola, cola, cola. But it was not cola. It was cock. It was cock.
3: Oh, stranger.
4: Very, very sad footages of Flop Tropica War. Giafe City Army arriving in Flop Tropica. Fantasy pilot being possessed. Trisha Paytas recounting her battle.
5: We have to citizen sit out
4: explaining
5: here
4: her traumatic
5: a long
4: experience.
5: The buses are nasty. The buses are filthy.
4: Very, very sad footages of Flop Tropica War. Giafe City Army arriving in Flop Tropica. Fantasy pilot being possessed. Trisha Paytas recounting her battle.
5: We have to sit out here
4: explaining her traumatic
5: experience. The buses are nasty. The buses are filthy.
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1: 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From the very first iPhone, we've had the silent switch, a quick and easy way to mute
2: Poppy
1: 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We wanted to make this even better. So with iPhone
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1: 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By default, it's still a simple
2: Poppy
1: 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To toggle between
2: go
1: and silent, you simply
2: kiss his dick in slow motion
1: to confirm your intent. You also feel a distinctive
2: long stick on my ass crack.
1: And you can choose from a set of
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1: Activate a favorite accessibility feature like
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1: Or you can use shortcuts to open up an even wider
2: ass.
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2: Kylie Jenner lipstick
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2: Dildo
1: Pro Max, all while still providing great all-day
2: sperm.

0: featuring Ariana Grande, who's also like a fucking angel.
1: You're blocked. You're blocked. You're out of here. You're fucking out of here. N-I-C-K-I-M-I-N-A-J. Stop. I'm gonna fuck you.
0: That t-shirt makes you look like a T-Rex. Shut up.
1: Fuck you!
2: I don't know. You're making my mustache tingle. Tickle. I meant to say tickle. I'm uncomfortable. Alright, here we go.
1: Say that shit again. Fuck you, bitch. What's wrong with you people?
2: Stream two stuff and shut the fuck up. The coach at the lobby told them fuck 12 fuck squat. Busting all the bells out the box. I just hit a lick with the box. Had to put the stick in a box. The song, however, I agree. The worst. Maybe the worst song in the entire world. Not good. Lyrically, lost. The worst song.
1: So I was like, I'm gay. And then I went, oh, oops, sorry. Happy birthday. I meant to say happy birthday.
0: Want to wear it like it's a hat? Then that's high fashion. Do you see this? Get into it.
1: Horny, I mean, high.
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0: Here we go. 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What the fuck? All right, look. Ah! I need Obama's number right now. I need Obama's number right now, now, now. I know he's not a president, but I know he knows something. I need to know when am I gonna leave this misery? Because I cannot fucking live like this. Like me, I like to go out and sit down and eat. Like, I like to go shopping. I like to feel like I could go to places. Like, I hear nothing. That's suspicious. That's weird. And you want to know what else is funny? My Tajin powder. Tajin powder. I need to talk to him today. Oh my God, what is that? Oh my God. What is that?
1: Guess what, bitch? Coronavirus. Coronavirus. Shit is real. Shit is getting real. Shit is real. Coronavirus.
2: I want to tell the people out there that thank you for supporting me, and if you don't, suck my dick. And I know you think because I'm a woman I don't have a dick, but I have a pink dildo in my dresser.
3: Why should people care about Cardi B? Why should people care?
2: I think you should care. Well, you don't have to care for me. You know what I'm saying? Because I don't give you no money. I don't help you out. I don't do anything for you. I just make you laugh and entertain you, and if that's good enough for me, then you should care. If I don't entertain you, then you shouldn't care. You should move on with your life.
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0: Hello. So if you're on the right side of TikTok, you definitely know what Flop Talk is. And if you're on Flop Talk, you've definitely heard of the Badusi War. The first time I heard about the Badusi War was like 7 or 8 months ago. But then more recently, I came across a TikTok talking about the hair story of Flop Tropica.
1: Place you can visit in Flop Tropica, part 3, the pink house. This is the new capital of Flop Tropica. This is not pink.
0: So I go to Google. To my surprise, the first website that appears on Google, www.floptropica.com. And hello, Flop Tropica is definitely a real country. Oh my god. You can apply for citizenship. You can apply for a passport. You can even report a national security breach. So at this point, I am very invested in Flop Tropica, Badusi War, and the history of all the soldiers involved in the Badusi War. Salami. Before we continue, you must know that Flop Tropica lore seems to have multiple timelines, multiple sources, and multiple hair stories. With that being said, let's start. Flop Tropica was made a real country in 1764 by the founding mothers. Let's talk about the first founding mother. They're in no particular order. The first one is Gia Fey. So she's the girl boss of the girl bosses. Gia Fey is an IA generated person.
1: Birthed after the meme of the skinny girl that was walking and she was so skinny that she could fit in like between anything.
0: The face of Gia Fey is two faces combined of real persons. The first person is Wang Feifei and the second person is Meng Jia. They combined became the founding mother, Gia Fey. Second founding mother is Empress Cupcake Hina, who is obviously inspired by the American rapper Cupcake, whom I'm sure you've heard her songs. The third founding mother is Christine Jenster, and obviously was inspired from reality TV superstar Kris Jenner. The Flop Tropica page only talks about three founding mothers, but we all know that in Mount Flopmore, there's four faces. So who's the fourth founding mother? I have my suspicions. The first native Flop Tropicans arrived to the island in 800 BC. The Flop Tropicans are suspected to be descendants of the Stan Twitter tribes. And Flop Tropica is an island currently located at the Caribbean. I think it's in the middle of the Bermuda Triangle, but I'm not sure. After I've seen that Flop Tropica is actually located in the Caribbean, I got very confused because I am also from the Caribbean. And then I started thinking, like,
2: wait a minute!
0: Is Flop Tropica my mother country? That makes sense. I'm a flop. If you're still here watching this video, you are probably from Flop Tropica as well. I think we are both flops. So the Flop Tropicans started having problems with the boys when the members of the boys' empire wanted to apply gender to everything, meaning they wanted to say that sports and video games were only for boys and nail polish and dolls were only for girls and stuff like that. Only big and hurt my head. Before we talk about the Badusi War, we need to talk about the Badusi land, okay? Badusi land and Flop Tropica are two different countries. At first, I thought they were the same and Flop Tropica was another way of saying Badusi land and vice versa. But no, I found out that they're actually two different countries. Badusi land was made a country in 1691, while Flop Tropica was made a country in 1764. So Badusi land was a small island located next to the big island of the Boys Empire. Badusi land was ruled by Queen Jijemusi. I hope I'm saying that right. I'm sorry if I'm not. Queen Jijemusi.

0: Fusi II. She had two daughters, Princess Giafina and Princess Mei Fusi. The tea is that Princess Mei Fusi committed a treason against her mother and her country when she tried to run away and marry one of the members of the Boy's Empire. For this act of treason, she got executed in 1697.
1: Death to all of them.
0: Queen Jijamusi wanted to expand her territory, so she asked the people of Dusiland if they should try and take over the Boy's Empire and declare war against Boy's Emperor, who at the time was Andrew Lane. But the people of the Badusiland said no because they didn't want to go to war. Even when the people said no, Queen Jijamusi still wanted to expand her territory and become an empire. So there was a very tiny island located in between Badusiland and the Boy's Empire, and she took over it and named it the Badusian Empire. But she kept it a secret for a very, very long time. And in 1702, before dying, Queen Jijamusi told her now only daughter, Princess Giafina, about the island named the Badusian Empire. After the queen passed away, now the Princess Giafina was named as the new supreme, new queen, Queen Giafina. After a couple years, the new supreme Queen Giafina made the Badusian Empire known to everybody. And now the country changed its name, Badusiland, to Badusian Empire. Girl, I am so invested in this. Why am I taking this so seriously? This is very serious. I don't know why I'm laughing, because this is very serious. This is history for you, okay?
2: Smack my ass.
0: So now, let's start with the Badusi War. After she did this, changing the name and saying they were not an empire, that's when the Badusi War starts. So when the Emperor Andrew Lane heard the news, he didn't like that. He didn't like that. And he started a war against the Badusians the 12th of January of 1705. The first Badusi War lasted 13 years, but it was worth it because the Badusian Empire was victorious and they took over 1 million square feet of the Boy's Empire, period. So after this first big war, there's been many other Badusi wars. We have Badusi War number 1, which was from 1804 to 1878. We have Badusi War number 2, which was from 1904 to 1991. And this war was very significant because this war gave birth to the term snatching wigs. And the ongoing Badusi War right now started in 2022. And it's still going. The island has lost its magic. A lot of the inhabitants from the Badusian Empire have decided to move to Floptropica because it's a different environment over there in Floptropica. And in 2023, a member from Floptropica, fellow Flop, made a flag for the people of the Badusian Empire in an attempt to bring hope back to the Badusians. Trigger warning, this is very emotional, okay?
3: I quote, "The white, orange, and blue symbolize slave colors and how much the Boys had taken away from them. But as they were inverted and switched vertically, it meant they could still try to take a stand. The dove in the middle symbolized the lives lost for Badusi lands."
0: So remember, Floptropicanas and Badusis are united and have a common enemy, which is the Boys Empire. Well, obviously, we don't like the Boys because the Boys have proven to be misogynistic, homophobic. If you are from the Boys Empire, out. Immediately. Te vas. I noticed lately on TikTok that we might have another enemy, and it's not the Boys Empire. I'm still not sure if this new enemy is an enemy because they have not declared war, but they could be. And I'm talking about the Sassy Man Apocalypse.
4: How would they know me? Okay, think about that. Do you honestly believe that's credible?
5: The problem with Ron DeSanctimonious is that he needs a personality transplant, And those are not yet available.
0: Now, the reason I don't know if they are an enemy, and it's tricky to see if they are allies or enemies, is because I feel that this sassy men's low-key, they want to be Floptropican citizens. But at the same time, they are too embarrassed to admit it. So if you're not with us, you're against us, obviously. But in case they are enemies, I have come up with a plan. I have a plan. So since they call themselves the apocalypse of sassy men, I'm gonna send to fight them the four horsemen of the apocalypse. Horsemen number one is gonna be Miss Lanita. That's why they call me Lanita. You might know her. She's famous. So what Miss Lanita will do is that she will seduce this sassy man with her vocals. Horsemen number two is Miss Sprinkle Sprinkle.
6: Sit, what are you bringing to the table, man? I'm not bringing nothing to the table, baby. Sprinkle Sprinkle. If you want a woman to bring something to the table, go to IHOP. Go to the restaurant where you can tip her, baby.
0: Once they're hypnotized by Lanita's spell, Sprinkle Sprinkle will start asking the questions that matter. Horsemen number three is Mother Fury.
7: Like, shut up! Who cares? Like, stupid! You know what I mean? Like, why do you act like that? Why do you act weird? That's weird. It bothers me. Like, you make...
0: If they don't do as Miss Sprinkle Sprinkle say, Mother Fury will unleash her fury against this sassy man. Horsemen number four is gonna be Terry Jane.
8: My cooter.
9: Your cooter?
8: It actually has healing powers.
9: Oh.
0: I know you know her. After they feel like shit because Mother Fury unleashed under them, Terry Jane will make them repent.
10: Repent. Repent.
11: Repent.
0: Or she will eat them up. It's just a silly plan so we can be prepared. You can add something to this plan, or if you have a better plan, share it. But we need to have a plan. The language is English, Spanish, and Mandarin. Current president of Floptropica is Deborah Ali Williams. Alliances of the Floptropica citizens are the Potaxis or Potaxias. I'm not sure how to say it. The Potaxis are fellow flops that speak Spanish. National anthem of Floptropica. The flag of Floptropica. The national animal is the secretary bird. The national color is pink. And the national sport is weave snatching. Yep. Seriously, I came across this TikTok that was talking about the flops want to buy a real island next to Chile to make Floptropica true. The island is worth $35 million. Girl, and I don't know, but it got me a little bit curious, and I was googling, and I think there might be cheaper options. Like, we can get we can get another island for a much cheaper value. Make Floptropica a dream come true, because let me tell you something, I want to go back to my mother country. But anyway, my fellow flops, if you are interested in learning more history about Floptropica and the Badusi War, down in the description below, I left two other YouTube videos I found that talk about Floptropica, or you can also just Google Floptropica. There's a lot of wiki pages about Floptropica, or you can go to Flop Talk. 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So crop or flop. Bye.

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2: grinder.
1: And once in the
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1: Just
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1: so you don't miss the
2: highly journalistic on my pussy lips.
1: With a click and hold, you can
2: open this coochie up like a fortune cookie.
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1: that allows quick access to useful
2: booty holes.
1: By sliding your
2: fingers in it gently,
1: you can
2: go up and down like a seesaw.
1: When you press lightly
2: on that penis,
1: you can see
2: ass cheeks.
1: Then simply slide
2: that dick in a pussy
1: and press lightly again to
2: fuck
1: it. Like the depth of field to compose a stunning
2: gangbang.
1: Apps like
2: Snapchat
1: are also leveraging the
2: torrent
1: control to create
2: Bill Cosby.
1: Like quickly sharing the
2: foreskin
1: with your friends or groups.

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2: Big boobs? What? Child. Anyway, so...
3: 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She's a mammoth, of course.
2: But why y'all got to lie? I just hit an Ariana Grande note, bitch.
4: Amy Winehouse. You stupid fucking dinosaur!
5: Oh, nah, we gotta go?
1: Your jacket looks great. Yes. I don't know what you're talking about, but every woman in here is gonna like that. Please, yeah. You wore a jean vest.
6: Those two.
4: Pink Friday is in stores tomorrow. 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
7: You think Harriet Tubman was walking around with a fucking nice, shiny fucking dress on with a fucking crown on her head when she was taking slaves to freedom?
3: I never found you funny. I never found you entertaining. I never found you smart. I just found you annoying.
1: To haters, I'm not your enemy, I'm your hero. You know, cheer up. You should be happy I'm here. You know, I'm showing you bitches how to do it.
3: Don't do it.
1: You aren't gonna spaz, you aren't gonna love it, you aren't gonna go crazy.
2: We need to get them some food.
8: We'll get on that.
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1: Like, it's not that serious. Trust me, I know that.
9: Leave me the fuck alone!
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7: I am who I am because I am who I am.
10: What was this award for? I'm sorry. Huh? Oh. Viewer's choice. Oh my God. Y'all, thank you.
11: You know what? No, I am gonna leave.

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1: Places you should not visit in Flop Tropica. Part 1. Ariana Grande, Dry Cum Beach. This beach is a very dangerous place for flops. Let me tell you about what happened to one flop that went on this beach.
2: Oh wow, this beach is so beautiful.
3: Oh baby, why you just meet me in the middle?
2: Hang on, I need to do a little dance. Oh my god, what was that?
1: I am Tipiana Gland, and I am here to haunt you for life.
2: Huh.
1: Girl, yes, I love finding spider eggs and putting them in my Virginia. When they hatch, they always scratch the places I can't reach. Now that she's dead, I have a very important message to say.
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1: Where's the boy?
2: We need to defeat the flop so our empire can rise. 3, 2, 1.
1: My God.
3: Flop-trap-a-cop.
1: It's the perfect name to start over with. We need to rebuild our community from the ground.
4: You got to see this.
2: We need to defeat the flop so our empire can rise.
1: Oh my God!
4: There's more.
2: 3, 2, 1.
4: And that's all we got before the ship exploded. What are you- My laptop. Cupcake. Come back.
2: Stop breaking my floor, salad-phobic biggie.
5: Sorry, Daddy. I have a question. Why did you work against the flops?
2: Well, we used to be besties, but one day... Hey, Cupcake.
1: Yeah?
2: You wanna watch some skibbity toilet with me, Mommy?
1: Who does he think he is? I need to say something.
2: So?
1: It's gonna be a no. We only watch haunted house videos and aesthetic warning. Fucking fat...
2: And that's how it happened. My rage for her started. How could anybody reject Skibbity Toilet?
5: That's embarrassing.
6: And you wonder why you're so big you cost Pangea part 2. And you split the sea, not Moses. Double quarter pounder back, vegetable phobic sphere.
2: Which is why. I have an idea. Let's discuss this.
4: Cupcake. Cupcake. We can't give up like this.
1: Our ship exploded, which had most of our supplies on it. And you expect me to stay calm?
4: We can just call our friends for help. Think about how many flops and dildos we could have.
7: Dildo
8: contest!
1: Oops, I sharted.
4: But I guess if you don't want that, then we can go back home.
1: Wait, we're not gonna leave. I mean, look at this
4: Lola.
1: Place. This island will have lots of horny fun for our flops.
4: Period.
1: And we don't need any of those boys. We only need flops.
4: You got that right, sis.
7: Flop, trap a cock.
1: Land of the flops, home of the
9: Hi.
1: Queen. Who's that?
2: Are the systems looking good?
10: Yeah.
2: Let's see if our robot is working. Hello.
11: My name is Mayfay.

0: Is everything looking okay?
1: Of course. Let's see the map. So if we go under South America and go through this section, we should be able to get to Flopland. That's the name we decided, right?
0: Yes, Queen.
1: Flops Forever?
0: Flops Forever.
1: I'm gonna check on the other flops.
0: They don't know what's coming to them. How? Watch out, flops.
2: Well, I farted and it literally smelled like tomato juice.
1: Oh my god, y'all are so funny.
3: And that's on period.
1: And thank you for coming to the flop slumber party. Wait, where's the boys?
4: So why did you drag us over here?
0: Because Queso, we need to defeat the flops so our empire can rise. Understand?
5: Yes, King.
0: Good boys. I'm gonna look around for stuff. Be ready to escape when I say so. Anything? What's this?
6: Yeah.
0: Perfect. 3, 2, 1.
7: Like, imagine if Russia and Ukraine were just, like, doing it in Fortnite.
8: Oh, that's not...
9: In the sense that, no.
7: What's that?
1: What am I gonna do? I need to find the flops. Giafe? Oh my god, where is everyone? What's that in the distance? Oh my god!
3: Oh my god, Cupcake. Open your eyes. Keep going. Bestie, you're alive.
1: Huh, where am I?
3: It's this random island we had to flee to.
1: W-H-A-T. So beautiful and so horny. I'll name it.
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1: B is for
0: butt.
3: My butt.
1: C is for
4: come beat this pussy up.
1: D is for
4: don't need no drinks to get naughty.
1: E is for
4: eat your dick.
1: F is for
4: foreskin.
1: G is for
4: Gabby Douglas.
1: H is for
4: oh,
5: when I hit a shit.
1: I is for
4: I'm a tater thot, I'm a thot tato.
1: J is for
4: Jay-Z.
1: K is for
4: kinky.
1: L is for
4: let me take a pic.
1: M is for
4: moan.
1: N is for
4: nipples look like pepperoni pizzas.
1: O is for
4: off that dig.
1: P is for
4: pappy.
1: Q. Q is for
4: quick kid in my bed.
1: R is for
4: rub on my clit is lit.
1: S is for
4: so sticky when it up who ain't got shit on this.
1: T is for
4: take me off your page, I got no love for you.
1: U is for
4: up and down like a seesaw.
1: V is for
4: vampire.
1: W is for
4: wet and firm.
1: X is for
4: sex.
1: Y is for
2: yum yum.
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0: I cry, greed of the sure of the natural if the mink I if you're much, I'll die, sky, sky.
1: 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Your love was handmade from somebody like me. 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
2: Oh, okay. 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
1: Destruye a Elsa.

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0: China. 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

0: shit, I don't gotta act hard. 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

0: gotta be somewhere.
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2: Papyrus. 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
0: That bitch twist was unexpected, but you can't expect bitch from to be there for surprises. It's called
1: pussy.
2: I
1: come.
2: What? There's a button for
1: ass.
2: Do you think that's like appetizers?
0: Like a good
1: pussy. My ass
0: is there.

0: fool when your cakes aren't cool? 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Wow. Wow. Wow. 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Wow. Metal cake mold stick. Wow. And cost over
1: $35.
0: $19.95.
2: Wow. Wow.
0: $19.95.
2: $19.95.
0: $19.95.
2: Wow.
0: Wow.
2: Wow.
0: Wow.
2: Wow.
0: Wow. Wow. Wow. Call now.

0: Are you tired of seeing faggots everywhere left and right? If you are, I have some good news for you. With the cupcake robot, you can easily kill off faggots in less than a second. 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
1: 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I was able to kill off 10,000 faggots within 1 hour. Totally recommend.
2: The robot is extremely good. 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I love it.
0: So, what are you waiting for? 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Shipping may also take from 1 to 2 days within the country, while 1 to 2 months for other countries. Get one now!

0: You like Johnny Bravo?
1: I heard Ariana has a new...
2: I heard she sings to
3: Poppy
2: every day. They get like a private concert.
4: Well, I heard she swam with actual
3: poppies
4: in the Bermuda Triangle.
3: Smack my ass!
4: I'm gonna give her the velvety musk of their new...
3: Calm!
4: God.
1: We heard how she went to space to find the best...
3: Dildo!
1: ...for her little fragrance. She should've just came to come. Are you sure it was...
3: Dildo!
1: I heard it was...
3: Calm!
1: Supposedly she uses
3: juicy coochies
1: in it, so I've only been eating
3: juicy coochies
1: for months so that my
3: vagina
1: will taste like her perfume smells. Honestly, I'm not the biggest Ariana Grande fan, but I do hear the new fragrance is somewhat promising.
2: Rumor has it she put part of her
3: vagina
2: in it.
3: Shh. Thank you. Calm, calm.
1: Thank you. So excited.
3: Calm, calm.

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I'm rolling with the LGBT. I'm rolling with the LGBT. I'm rolling with the LGBT. Looking like we belong on TV. I'm rolling with the LGBT.

0: wig, Luman. 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
1: Remind ya, I'm kinda. What? Running down my vagina. What? Running down my vagina. What? Running down my vagina. Remind ya, I'm kinda. What? Running down my vagina. What? Running down my vagina. What? Running down my vagina.
2: Come on, Barbie, let's go party.

0: every night. 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
1: smack
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1: ass.
0: Then the
1: ass smack
0: begins.
1: I changed the bones.
0: I did what I had to do. Our
1: bitch,
2: you cannot control everything, Strange.
1: Ass.
2: You opened the doorway between
1: poppies,
2: and we don't know who or what will
1: smack
2: through it.
0: Wanda, what do you know about the multi?
1: Dick.
3: Viz had his theories. He believed it was dangerous.
0: He was right.
1: Smack.
0: I'm sorry.
1: Poppy.
0: Your desecration of
1: my vagina
0: will not go unpunished.
4: We should smack him back.

0: victim.
1: Nick, look out!
2: I become a
1: daddy.
2: I do it. I become the bitch.

0: Hooray through the damp.
1: Welcome to viewers on
2: Deep Throat Circus.
1: We have had news from
2: my pussy
1: that the Queen is under medical supervision at
2: Niagara Falls.
1: The doctors had become concerned for her
2: vagina,
1: and she is now being under the supervision of
2: Poppy
1: at Balmoral. It is understood that she is and that immediate family members have been informed, with, of course, that news that she's
2: mouth wide open like I was at the dentist
1: raising concerns for her
2: vagina.

Flop Talk history. Today, we're going to talk about the Bedusian Empire. It all began in 1691. This is how the map of Bedusalan and the Da Boys Empire used to look like in 17th century. The leader of Bedusalan was Queen Shyamimisi II. She had two daughters, Princess Jafina and Myphiasi. I am not allowed to call Myphiasi a princess because she committed a sin for trying to marry a prince that was one of Da Boy. She got executed in 1697 for that sin. Burn in hell, you stupid bitch. But let's talk about Queen Shyamimisi II. She wanted to have an empire instead of a country because she was jealous on Emperor Andrew Tate, the emperor of the Da Boys Empire. She made a poll for her citizens. They could have chosen to have a

0: empire, or if it should stay as a country. 96% of the population was against the empire because they knew that if they would become an empire, there would have been many wars. But Queen Shyamamasee II didn't really care about that. There was an island that belonged to no one. On the 17th of January in 1692, Queen Shyamamasee II took the island as her own and said that this is the Bedusian Empire. She kept it as a secret for a very long time. On the 22nd of April in 1702, when she was laying in her deathbed, she told her daughter, Princess Jafina, about the Bedusian Empire. Sadly, Queen Shyamamasee II passed away on the 23rd of April. Rest in peace. On the same day, Princess Jafina was crowned and was Queen Jafina III from this day on. On the 29th of November 1704, Queen Jafina III made the Bedusian Empire public. What meant that Queen Jafina III was the Empress of the Bedusian Empire from this day on. Bedusalan didn't exist anymore, and the Bedusian Empire was there. Emperor Andrew Tate wasn't very happy about that and started a war against the Bedusian Empire on the 12th of January in 1705. The war was 13 years long and the Bedusian Empire won. The Bedusian Empire got 1 million square kilometers from the Dabois Empire. So the Bedusian Empire was 11 million square kilometers big now. Empress Jafina died on the 1st of July in 1733. Rest in peace. In 1902, Empress Kupkakaina started to lead the Bedusian Empire. This is how the map of the Bedusian Empire and the Daboisland used to look like in the 20th century. The Dabois Empire has fallen in 1889. The people in Daboisland got very mad and started a war in 1904. That war was the Battersea War. On the 4th of May in 1929, Empress Kupkakaina died. The Bedusian Empire has fallen on the same day. Rest in peace. I want to tell you the story from a very special Bedusian leader. Sad warning, this story might make you sob. This is Miliacy. She was born on the 12th of October in 1844. Both of her parents died when she was only 10 months old. She got sent to an orphanage after her parents died. She was a very joyfully and always positive kid. The other kids in the orphanage often bullied her because of that behavior. They even used her like some kind of slave. Sometimes she stopped to behave like this when she was 6 years old. She never smiled or laughed again. But the bullying didn't stop. When she was 7 years old, she got adopted from Empress Tritiasana. Empress Tritiasana tried to get pregnant for 5 years, but she never got pregnant. That's probably why she chose to adopt Miliacy. Miliacy thought the bullying had an end and started to smile and laugh again. But she was wrong. Citizens, guardians, and other princess were laughing at her because she didn't behave like a princess. The only person that was kind.to her was Empress Tritiasana. Unfortunately, Empress Tritiasana died 7 years later from cancer. Rest in peace. Miliacy had to become the new empress when she was only 14 years old. She wasn't mentally ready for a big deal like this. Everyone hated her as the new empress. All the citizens booed Dada-ti her at every announcement. She became very depressed. On the 16th of March in 1860, she hung herself. Rest in peace. In 1977, someone built a monument at the exact spot where Miliacy hung herself. Hundreds of million people go to that spot on the 16th of March just to say justice for Miliacy. Hashtag justice for Miliacy.
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let's go to the beach. Each, let's go get a wave. They say what they gonna say. Have a drink, clink, found a Bud Light. 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The Patron, oh, let's go get it down. The sound, oh, yes, I'm in the zone. Is it

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3: Next one, please give me cock, cock.It's cock. It's in English. I still remember the first time I went to America. I was at the airplane. I asked a flight attendant that, can I get a cola? And she asked me, excuse me? I keep saying, cola, cola, cola. But it was not cola. It was cock. It was cock.
4: Oh, stranger.
5: Cause I'm all that you want, boy.
6: Very, very sad footages of Flop Tropica War. Giafe City Army arriving in Flop Tropica. Fantasy pilot being possessed. Trisha Paytas recounting her battle. Flop Citizen explaining her traumatic experience. Very, very sad footages of Flop Tropica War. Giafe City Army arriving in Flop Tropica. Fantasy pilot being possessed. Trisha Paytas recounting her battle.
7: But she never go away.
6: We have to sit out here and wait a long period of time. The buses
7: are nasty. The buses are
8: killed. 9856-0678-2222-9143-5671-1999. 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

0: にゃ、一、二、三、にゃ、ありがとう。
1: にゃ、
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0: Yet at the same time, it is much lighter, making these our lightest
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0: ever. From the very first iPhone, we've had the
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1: Poppy
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0: 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To toggle between
1: go
0: and silent, you simply
1: kiss his dick in slow motion
0: to confirm your intent. You also feel a distinctive
1: long stick on my ass crack.
0: And you can choose from a set of
1: balls
0: and easily switch between them. For example, with a simple press, you can start
1: sucking my pussy
0: to quickly record a new
1: porn
0: or launch camera to capture that important
1: cum shot.
0: Activate a favorite accessibility feature like
1: bend over.
0: Or you can use shortcuts to open up an even wider
1: ass.
0: From simply launching your favorite
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0: system for our best photos and
1: sex tape
0: ever, including next generation
1: Kylie Jenner lipstick
0: and our longest
1: penis
0: on iPhone
1: Dildo
0: Pro Max, all while still providing great all day
1: sperm.
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0: featuring Ariana Grande, who's also like a fucking angel.
1: You're blocked. 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
1: Stop. 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
0: That t-shirt make you look like a T-Rex. Shut up.
3: Why don't you
1: fuck you? Ah!
4: I don't know. You're making my mustache tingle. Tickle. I meant to say tickle. I'm uncomfortable. All right, here we go.
1: Say that shit again. Fuck you, bitch. 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
7: Told them fuck 12 fuck squat. 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Had to put the stick in a box.
1: The song, however, I agree. The worst. 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Not good. Lyrically, lost. The worst song.
8: So I was like, I'm gay. And then I went, oh, oops, sorry. Happy birthday. I meant to say happy birthday.
0: Want to wear it like it's a hat? Then that's high fashion. Do you see this? Get into it.
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1: Here we go. This is how I press it. Ah, what the fuck? All right, look. I need Obama's number right now. I need Obama's number right now, now, now. I know he's not a president, but I know he knows something. I need to know when am I gonna leave this misery? Because I cannot fucking live like this. Like me, I like to go out and sit down and eat. Like I like to go shopping. I like to feel like I could go to places. Like I hear nothing. That's suspicious. That's weird. And you want to know what else is funny? My Tajin powder. Tajin powder. I need to talk to him today. Oh my God, what is that? Oh my God. What is that?
2: Guess what, bitch? Coronavirus. Coronavirus. Shit is real. Shit is getting real. Shit is real. Coronavirus.
3: I want to tell the people out there that thank you for supporting me, and if you don't, suck my dick. And I know you think because I'm a woman I don't have a dick, but I have a pink dildo in my dresser.
4: Why should people care about Cardi B? Why should people care?
3: I think you should care. Well, you don't have to care for me. You know what I'm saying? Because I don't give you no money. I don't help you out. I don't do anything for you. I just make you laugh and entertain you, and if that's good enough for me, then you should care. If I don't entertain you, then you shouldn't care. You should move on with your life.
4: Well, thanks so much.

0: Hello. So if you're on the right side of TikTok, you definitely know what Flop Talk is. And if you're on Flop Talk, you've definitely heard of the Badusi War. The first time I heard about the Badusi War was like 7 or 8 months ago. But then more recently, I came across a TikTok talking about the hair story of Flop Tropica.
1: Place you can visit in Flop Tropica, part 3, the pink house. This is the new capital of Flop Tropica. This is not pink.
0: So I go to Google. To my surprise, the first website that appears on Google, www.floptropica.com. And hello, Flop Tropica is definitely a real country. Oh my god. You can apply for citizenship. You can apply for a passport. You can even report a national security breach. So at this point, I am very invested in Flop Tropica, Badusi War, and the history of all the soldiers involved in the Badusi War. Salami. Before we continue, you must know that Flop Tropica lore seems to have multiple timelines, multiple sources, and multiple hair stories. With that being said, let's start. Flop Tropica was made a real country in 1764 by the founding mothers. Let's talk about the first founding mother. They're in no particular order. The first one is Gia Fey. So she's the girl boss of the girl bosses. Gia Fey is an IA generated person. Birthed after the meme of the skinny girl that was walking and she was so skinny that she could fit in like between anything. The face of Gia Fey is two faces combined of real persons. The first person is Wang Feifei and the second person is Meng Jia. They combined became the founding mother, Gia Fey. Second founding mother is Empress Cupcakeina, who is obviously inspired by the American rapper Cupcake, whom I'm sure you've heard her songs. The third founding mother is Christine Jenster, and obviously was inspired from reality TV superstar Kris Jenner. The Flop Tropica page only talks about three founding mothers, but we all know that in Mount Flopmore, there's four faces. So who's the fourth founding mother? I have my suspicions. The first native Flop Tropicans arrived to the island in 800 BC. The Flop Tropicans are suspected to be descendants of the Stan Twitter tribes. And Flop Tropica is an island currently located at the Caribbean. I think it's in the middle of the Bermuda Triangle, but I'm not sure. After I've seen that Flop Tropica is actually located in the Caribbean, I got very confused because I am also from the Caribbean. And then I started thinking, like,
2: wait a minute!
0: Is Flop Tropica my mother country? That makes sense. I'm a flop. If you're still here watching this video, you are probably from Flop Tropica as well. I think we are both flops. So the Flop Tropicans started having problems with the boys. When the members of the boys' empire wanted to apply gender to everything, meaning they wanted to say that sports and video games were only for boys and nail polish and dolls were only for girls and stuff like that. Only dick can hurt my head. Before we talk about the Badusi War, we need to talk about the Badusi land, okay? Badusi land and Flop Tropica are two different countries. At first, I thought they were the same, and Flop Tropica was another way of saying Badusi land and vice versa. But no, I found out that they're actually two different countries. Badusi land was made a country in 1691, while Flop Tropica was made a country in 1764. So Badusi land was a small island located next to the big island of the Boys Empire. Badusi land was ruled by Queen Jijemusi. I hope I'm saying that right. I'm sorry if I'm not. Queen Jijemusi II. She had two daughters, Princess Giafina and Princess Meifusi. The tea is that Princess Meifusi committed a treason against her mother and her country when she tried to run away and marry one of the members of the Boys Empire. For this act of treason, she got executed in 1697.
3: Death to to all of them.
0: Queen Jijamusi wanted to expand her territory, so she asked the people of Dusiland if they should try and take over the Dabois Empire and declare war against Dabois Emperor, who at the time was Andrew Lane. But the people of the Badusiland said no because they didn't want to go to war. Even when the people said no, Queen Jijamusi still wanted to expand her territory and become an empire. So there was a very tiny island located in between Badusiland and the Dabois Empire, and she took over it and named it the Badusian Empire. But she kept it a secret for a very, very long time. And in 1702, before dying, Queen Jijamusi told her now only daughter, Princess Giafina, about the island named the Badusian Empire. After the queen passed away, now the Princess Giafina was named as the new supreme, new queen, Queen Giafina. After a couple years, the new supreme Queen Giafina made the Badusian Empire known to everybody. And now the country changed its name, Badusiland, to Badusian Empire. Girl, I am so invested in this. Why am I taking this so seriously?
4: This is very serious. I don't know why I'm laughing, because this is very serious. This is history for you, okay?
5: Smack my ass.
0: So now, let's start with the Badusi War. After she did this, changing the name and saying they were not an empire, that's when the Badusi War starts. So when the Emperor Andrew Lane heard the news, he didn't like that. He didn't like that. And he started a war against the Badusians the 12th of January of 1705. The first Badusi War lasted 13 years. But it was worth it because the Badusian Empire was victorious and they took over 1 million square feet of the Dabois Empire, period. So after this first big war, there's been many other Badusi wars. We have Badusi War number 1, which was from 1804 to 1878. We have Badusi War number 2, which was from 1904 to 1991. And this war was very significant because this war gave birth to the term snatching wigs. And the ongoing Badusi War right now started in 2022. And it's still going. The island has lost its magic. A lot of the inhabitants from the Badusian Empire have decided to move to Floptropica because it's a different environment over there in Floptropica. And in 2023, a member from Floptropica, fellow Flop, made a flag for the people of the Badusian Empire in an attempt to bring hope back to the Badusians. Trigger warning, this is very emotional, okay?
6: I quote, "The white, orange, and blue symbolize slate colors and how much the boys had taken away from them. But as they were inverted and switched vertically, it meant they could still try to take a stand. The dove in the middle symbolized the lives lost for Badusi lands."
0: So remember, Floptropicanas and Badusis are united and have a common enemy, which is the Dabois Empire. Well, obviously, we don't like the Dabois because the Dabois have proven to be misogynistic, homophobic. If you are from the Dabois Empire, out. Immediately. Te vas. I noticed lately on TikTok that we might have another enemy, and it's not the Dabois Empire. I'm still not sure if this new enemy is an enemy because they have not like declared war, but they could be. And I'm talking about the Sassy Man Apocalypse.
7: How would they know me? Okay, think about that. Do you honestly believe that's credible?
8: The problem with Ron DeSanctimonious is that he needs a personality transplant, and those are not yet available.
0: Now, the reason I don't know if they are an enemy, and it's tricky to see if they are allies or enemies, is because I feel that this Sassy Men's, low-key, they want to be Floptropican citizens, but at the same time, they are too embarrassed to admit it. So, if you're not with us, you're against us, obviously. But in case they are enemies, I have come up with a plan. I have a plan. So, since they call themselves the Apocalypse of Sassy Men, I'm sent to fight them. The four horseplay of the apocalypse. Horseplay number one is gonna be Miss Lanita. That's why they call me Lanita. You might know her, she's famous. So what Miss Lanita will do is that she will seduce this sassy man with her vocals. Horseplay number two is Miss Sprinkle Sprinkle.
3: Sit, what are you bringing to the table, man or tired? I'm not bringing nothing to the table, baby. Sprinkle Sprinkle. If you want a woman to bring something to the table, go to IHOP. Go to the restaurant where you can tip her, baby.
0: Once they're hypnotized by Lanita's spell, Sprinkle Sprinkle will start asking the questions that matter. Horseplay number three is Mother Fury.
9: Like, shut up! Who cares? Like, stupid! You know what I mean? Like, why do you act like that? Why do you act weird? That's weird. It bothers me. Like, you
0: if they don't do as Miss Sprinkle Sprinkle say, Mother Fury will unleash her fury against this sassy man. Horseplay number four is gonna be Terry Jane.
10: My cooter.
11: Your cooter?
10: It actually has healing powers.
11: Oh.
0: I know you know her. After they feel like shit because Mother Fury unleashed under them, Terry Jane will make them repent.
12: Repent. Repent.
13: Repent.
0: Or she will eat them up. It's just a silly plan so we can be prepared. You can add something to this plan, or if you have a better plan, share it. But we need to have a plan. The language is English, Spanish, and Mandarin. Current president of Floptropica is Deborah Ali Williams. Alliances of the Floptropica citizens are the Potaxis or Potaxias. I'm not sure how to say it. The Potaxis are fellow flops that speak Spanish. National anthem of Floptropica. The flag of Floptropica. The national animal is the secretary bird. The national color is pink. And the national sport is weave snatching. Yep. Mm-hmm. Seriously, I came across this TikTok that was talking about the flops want to buy a real island next to Chile to make Floptropica true. The island is worth $35 million. Girl, and I don't know, but it got me a little bit curious, and I was googling, and I think there might be cheaper options. 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
1: juicy coochie.
0: The gay gap control elegantly blends hard
1: dick
0: and soft
1: ass.
0: When you click, it launches
1: grinder.
0: And once in the
1: gay bar,
0: you don't need to adjust your grip to
1: masturbate.
0: Just
1: stick it in my hole
0: so you don't miss the
1: highly generous lipstick on my pussy lips.
0: With a click and hold, you can
1: open this coochie up like a sword.
0: A light
1: smack
0: also brings up a new
1: boom boom
0: that allows quick access to useful
1: booty holes.
0: By sliding your
1: fingers in it gently,
0: you can
1: go up and down like a seesaw.
0: When you press lightly
1: on that penis,
0: you can see
1: ass sheets.
0: Then simply slide
1: that dick in a pussy
0: and press lightly again to
1: fuck
0: it. Like the depth of field to compose a stunning
1: gangbang.
0: Apps like
1: Snapchat
0: are also leveraging the
1: coin
0: control to create
1: Bill Cosby.
0: Like quickly sharing the
1: foreskin
0: with your friends or groups.
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0: This beach is a very dangerous place for flops. 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
1: Oh wow, this beach is so beautiful. Hang on, I need to do a little dance. Oh my god, what was that?
0: I am Tipiana Gland and I am here to haunt you for life.
1: Huh.
0: Girl, yes, I love finding spider eggs and putting them in my Virginia. When they hatch, they always scratch the places I can't reach. Now that she's dead, I have a very important message to say.
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6: 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What? Chow. Anyway, so.
7: She's huge, but she's so beautiful. She's a mammoth, of course.
8: But why y'all got to lie? I just hit an Ariana Grande note, bitch.
9: Amy Winehouse. You stupid fucking dinosaur!
10: Oh, nah, we gotta go?
11: The jacket looks great. Yes. I don't know what you're talking about, but every woman in here is gonna like that. Please, yeah. You wore a jean vest.
12: There's two.
13: Pink Friday is in stores tomorrow. Give it up for Pink Friday, you guys!
14: You think Harriet Tubman was walking around with a fucking nice, shiny fucking dress on with a fucking crown on her head when she was taking slaves to freedom?
15: I never found you funny. I never found you entertaining. I never found you smart. I just found you annoying.
16: To haters, I'm not your enemy, I'm your hero. You know, cheer up. You should be happy I'm here. You know, I'm showing you bitches how to do it.
17: Don't do it.
18: You are gonna spaz, you are gonna love it, you are gonna go crazy.
19: We need to get them some food.
4: We'll get on that.
19: So what is close around here that we can buy? McDonald's.
1: Like, it's not that serious. Trust me, I know that.
15: Leave me the fuck alone!
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2: I am who I am because I am who I am.
5: 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I'm sorry. Huh? Oh. Viewer's choice. Oh, my God. Y'all, thank you.
8: You know what? 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
1: Where's the boy?
2: We need to defeat the flop so our empire can rise. 3, 2, 1.
1: My God. It's the perfect name to start over with. We need to rebuild our community from the ground.
3: You got to see this.
2: We need to defeat the flop so our empire can rise.
1: Oh my God!
3: There's more.
2: 3, 2, 1.
3: And that's all we got before the ship exploded. What are you- My laptop. Cupcake. Come back.
2: Stop breaking my floor, salad-phobic biggie.
4: Sorry, Daddy. I have a question. Why did you work against the flops?
2: Well, we used to be besties, but one day... Hey, Cupcake.
1: Yeah?
2: You wanna watch some skibbity toilet with me, Mommy?
1: Who does he think he is? I need to say something.
2: So?
1: It's gonna be a no. We only watch haunted house videos and aesthetic warning. Fucking fat...
2: And that's how it happened. My rage for her started. How could anybody reject Skibbity Toilet?
4: That's embarrassing.
5: And you wonder why you're so big you cost Pangea part 2. And you split the sea not Moses. Double quarter pounder back vegetable phobic steer.
2: Which is why. I have an idea. Let's discuss this.
3: Cupcake. Cupcake. We can't give up like this.
1: Our ship exploded, which had most of our supplies on it. And you expect me to stay calm?
3: We can just call our friends for help. Think about how many flops and dildos we could have.
6: Dildo
7: contest!
1: Oops, I sharted.
3: But I guess if you don't want that, then we can go back home.
1: Wait, we're not gonna leave. I mean, look at this
3: Lola.
1: Place. This island will have lots of horny fun for our flops.
3: Period.
1: And we don't need any of those boys. We only need flops.
3: You got that right, sis.
6: Flop, chop a cock.
1: Land of the flops, home of the
8: Hi.
1: Queen. Who's that?
2: Are the systems looking good?
9: Yeah.
2: Let's see if our robot is working. Hello.
8: My name is Mayfay.

0: Is everything looking okay?
1: Of course. Let's see the map. So if we go under South America and go through this section, we should be able to get to Flopland. That's the name we decided, right?
0: Yes, Queen.
1: Flops forever?
0: Flops forever.
1: I'm gonna check on the other flops.
0: They don't know what's coming to them. Hal, watch out, Flops.
2: Well, I farted and it literally smelled like tomato juice. What?
1: Oh my God, y'all are so funny.
3: And that's on period.
1: And thank you for coming to the Flop slumber party. Wait, where's the boys?
4: So why did you drag us over here?
0: Because Queso, we need to defeat the Flops so our empire can rise. Understand?
5: Yes, King.
0: Good boys. I'm gonna look around for stuff. Be ready to escape when I say so. Anything? What's this?
6: Yeah.
0: Perfect. 3, 2, 1.
7: Like, imagine if Russia and Ukraine were just, like, doing it in Fortnite.
8: Oh, that's not...
9: In the sense
10: what
9: that...
10: No, what's that?
1: What am I gonna do? I need to find the flops. Giafe? Oh, my God, where is everyone? What's that in the distance?
3: Oh my God, Cupcake. Open your eyes. Keep going. Bestie, you're alive.
1: Huh? Where am I?
3: It's this random island we had to flee to.
1: W-H-A-T. It's so beautiful and so horny. I'll name it.
11: Flop Chopper Cop.
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13: A is for
14: oh my God, Daddy!
13: B is for
14: butt
13: my butt. C is for
15: come beat this pussy up.
13: D is for
15: don't need no drinks to get naughty.
13: E is for
15: eat your dick.
13: F is for
15: foreskin.
13: G is for
15: Gabby Douglas.
13: H is for
15: oh
16: when I hit a shit.
13: I is for
15: I'm a tater thot, I'm a thot tato.
13: J is for
15: Jay-Z.
13: K is for
15: Kiki.
13: L is for
15: let me take a pic.
13: M is for
15: mom.
13: N is for
15: nipples look like pepperoni pizzas.
13: O is for
15: off that dig.
13: P is for
15: pappy.
13: Q. Q is for
15: quick kid in my bed.
13: R is for
15: rub on my clit is lit.
13: S is for
15: so sticky when it up who ain't got shit on this.
13: T is for
15: take me off your page, I got no love for you.
13: U is for
15: up and down like a seesaw.
13: V is for
15: vampire.
13: W is for
15: wet and firm.
13: X is for
15: sex.
13: Y is for
15: yum yum.
13: Z is for
15: Z to A.
14: Suck that dick.

0: in your heart. I love it when you look my way.
1: Like why greed of day, sure of thine, I try to leave the mink I. If you're much, I'll die, die.
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1: Destruye a Eusa.

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0: 21. 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Just the con. Better keep that pussy.
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0: 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Just ask Wanda, she's been
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1: salami.

0: Are you tired of seeing faggots everywhere left and right? If you are, I have some good news for you. 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
1: 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I was able to kill off 10,000 faggots within 1 hour. Totally recommend.
2: The robot is extremely good. The robot helps Azalea Banks and I kill off faggots with our Lamborghini. I love it.
0: So, what are you waiting for? 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Shipping may also take from 1 to 2 days within the country, while 1 to 2 months for other countries. Get one now!

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This pussy is a venom machine, venom machine. 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
1: Vagina.
2: The Purus.
3: Jake from Bitch Farm, did that just happen?
0: Yeah, man. What? Ah! That big twist was unexpected, but you can't expect Bitch Farm to be there for surprises. It's called
1: Pussy.
3: I
1: come.
3: What? Ah! There's a button for
1: ass.
3: Do you think that's like
1: ass
3: appetizers?
0: Like a good
1: pussy. My ass
0: is there.

0: fool when your cakes aren't cool?
1: Get in the spotlight
0: with Big Top Cupcake. 25 times bigger. King size cupcake. Giant cupcake. It's so easy.
1: Wow.
0: It's so jumbo cupcake. So easy.
1: Amazing.
0: Magic center insert.
1: Wow.
0: Wow.
1: Wow. Wow.
0: Tiny cupcakes won't do. 25 times bigger.
1: Wow.
0: Metal cake mold stick.
1: Wow.
0: And cost over
2: $35.
0: $19.95.
1: Wow.
0: Wow.
1: $19.95.
0: $19.95.
1: $19.95.
0: Wow.
1: Wow.
0: Wow.
1: Wow.
0: Wow.
1: Wow.
0: Call now.

0: Are you tired of seeing faggots everywhere left and right? If you are, I have some good news for you. With the cupcake robot, you can easily kill off faggots in less than a second. Let's hear an honest review from our customers.
1: The product is very nice. I was able to kill off 10,000 faggots within 1 hour. Totally recommend.
2: The robot is extremely good. The robot helps Azalea Banks and I kill off faggots with our Lamborghini. I love it.
0: So, what are you waiting for? 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We also have free shipping internationally. Shipping may also take from 1 to 2 days within the country, while 1 to 2 months for other countries. Get one now!

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1: I heard Ariana has a new...
2: I heard she sings to
3: Poppy
2: every day. They get like a private concert. Well, I heard she swam with actual
3: Poppy
2: in the Bermuda Triangle.
3: Smack my ass!
2: I give her the velvety musk of their new...
3: Come!
2: God.
1: We heard how she went to space to find the best
3: dildo
1: for her low fragrance. She should have just came to cum.
4: Are you sure it was
3: dildo?
1: I heard it was
3: cum.
1: Supposedly she uses
3: juicy cookies
1: in it. So I've only been eating
3: juicy cookies
1: for months so that my
3: vagina
1: will taste like her perfume smells. Honestly, I'm not the biggest Ariana Grande fan, but I do hear the new fragrances sound like promising.
2: Rumor has it, she put part of her
3: vagina
2: in it.

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I'm rolling with the LGBT. I'm rolling with the LGBT. I'm rolling with the LGBT. Looking like we belong on TV. I'm rolling with the LGBT. I'm rolling with the LGBT. 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
1: ass.
0: Begins.
1: I changed the bones.
0: I did what I had to do. To protect our
1: bitch.
2: You cannot control everything, Strange. You opened the doorway between
1: poppies.
2: And we don't know who or what will
1: smack
2: through it.
0: Wanda. What do you know about the multi-
1: Dick.
3: Viz had his theories. He believed it was dangerous.
0: He was right.
2: I'm sorry.
1: Poppy.
2: Your desecration of
1: my vagina
2: will not go unpunished.
4: We should
1: smack him.

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1: Nick, look out!
2: I become it.
1: Daddy!
2: I do it. I become the
1: Nick!
2: That doesn't seem
1: what?

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1: Welcome to viewers on
2: Deep Throat Circus.
1: We have had news from that the Queen is under medical supervision at
2: Niagara Falls.
1: The doctors had become concerned for her
2: vagina,
1: and she is now being under the supervision of
2: Poppy
1: at Balmoral. It is understood that she is and that immediate family members have been informed, with, of course, that news that she's
2: mouth wide open like I was at the dentist
1: raising concerns for her
2: vagina.

Flopdock history. Today we're going to talk about the Bedusian Empire. It all began in 1691. This is how the map of Bedusalan and the Da Bois Empire used to look like in 17th century. The leader of Bedusalan was Queen Shyamimisi II. She had two daughters, Princess Jafina and Myphiasi. I am not allowed to call Myphiasi a princess because she committed a sin for trying to marry a prince that was one of Da Bois. She got executed in 1697 for that sin. Burn in hell, you stupid bitch. But let's talk about Queen Shyamimisi II. She wanted to have an empire instead of a country because she was jealous on Emperor Andrew Tate, the importer of the Da Bois Empire. She made a poll for her citizens. They could have chosen to have an empire or if it should stay as a country. 96% of the population was against the empire because they

0: knew that if they would become an empire, there would have been many wars. But Queen Shyamamasi II didn't really care about that. There was an island that belonged to no one. On the 17th of January in 1692, Queen Shyamamasi II took the island as her own and said that this is the Badusian Empire. She kept it as a secret for a very long time. On the 22nd of April in 1702, when she was laying in her deathbed, she told her daughter, Princess Jafina, about the Badusian Empire. Sadly, Queen Shyamamasi II passed away on the 23rd of April. Rest in peace. On the same day, Princess Jafina was crowned and was Queen Jafina III from this day on. On the 29th of November 1704, Queen Jafina III made the Badusian Empire public. What meant that Queen Jafina III was the Empress of the Badusian Empire from this day on. Badusalan didn't exist anymore, and the Badusian Empire was there. Emperor Andrew Tate wasn't very happy about that and started a war against the Badusian Empire on the 12th of January in 1705. The war was 13 years long and the Badusian Empire won. The Badusian Empire got 1 million square kilometers from the Da Bois Empire. So the Badusian Empire was 11 million square kilometers big now. Empress Jafina died on the 1st of July in 1733. Rest in peace. In 1902, Empress Kupkakaina started to lead the Badusian Empire. This is how the map of the Badusian Empire and the Da Bois Land used to look like in the 20th century. The Da Bois Empire has fallen in 1889. The people in Da Bois Land got very mad and started a war in 1904. That war was the Battersea War. On the 4th of May in 1929, Empress Kupkakaina died. The Badusian Empire has fallen on the same day. Rest in peace. I want to tell you the story from a very special Badusian leader. Sad warning, this story might make you sob. This is Miliacy. She was born on the 12th of October in 1844. Both of her parents died when she was only 10 months old. She got sent to an orphanage after her parents died. She was a very joyfully and always positive kid. The other kids in the orphanage often bullied her because of that behavior. They even used her like some kind of slave. Sometimes she stopped to behave like this when she was 6 years old. She never smiled or laughed again, but the bullying didn't stop. When she was 7 years old, she got adopted from Empress Tritiasana. Empress Tritiasana tried to get pregnant for 5 years, but she never got pregnant. That's probably why she chose to adopt Miliacy. Miliacy thought the bullying had an end and started to smile and laugh again. But she was wrong. Citizens, guardians, and other princes were laughing at her because she didn't behave like a princess. The only person that was kind to her was Empress Tritiasana. Unfortunately, Empress Tritiasana died 7 years later from cancer. Rest in peace. Miliacy had to become the new empress when she was only 14 years old. She wasn't mentally ready for a big deal like this. Everyone hated her as the new empress. All the citizens booed her at every announcement. She became very depressed. On the 16th of March in 1860, she hung herself. Rest in peace. In 1977, someone built a monument at the exact spot where Miliacy hung herself. Hundreds of million people go to that spot on the 16th of March just to say justice for Miliacy. Hashtag justice for Miliacy.
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They say what they gonna say. 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
1: Next one, please give me cock. Cock. It's cock, it's in English. I still remember the first time I went to America. I was at the airplane. I asked flight attendants that, can I get a cola? And she asked me, excuse me? I keep saying, cola, cola, cola. But it was not cola, it was cock. It was cock.
2: Oh, stranger.
3: Very, very sad footages of Flop Tropica War. Giafe City Army arriving in Flop Tropica. Fantasy pilot being possessed.
4: Thought I found a way.
3: Trisha Paytas recounting her battle.
4: But you never go away.
5: We have to sit out here
3: explaining her traumatic experience.
5: The buses are nasty.
3: Very, very sad footages of Flop Tropica War. Giafe City Army arriving in Flop Tropica. Fantasy pilot being possessed.
4: Thought I found a way.
3: Trisha Paytas recounting her battle.
4: But you never go away.
5: We have to sit out here
3: explaining her traumatic experience.
5: The buses are nasty.
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0: featuring Ariana Grande, who's also like a fucking angel.
1: You're blocked. You're blocked. You're out of here. You're fucking out of here.
2: NICKIMINAJ.
1: Stop. I'm gonna fuck you.
0: That t-shirt makes you look like a T-Rex. Shut up.
3: Why don't you
4: fuck you?
5: No, you're making my mustache tingle. Tickle. I meant to say tickle. I'm uncomfortable. All right, here we go.
6: Pace. Who's the boy who's too good? Please tell me who's good, good.
1: Say that shit again. Say that shit again. Fuck you, bitch.
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11: So I was like, I'm gay. 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

0: Hello. So if you're on the right side of TikTok, you definitely know what Flop Talk is. And if you're on Flop Talk, you've definitely heard of the Badusi War. The first time I heard about the Badusi War was like 7 or 8 months ago. But then more recently, I came across a TikTok talking about the hair story of Flop Tropica.
1: Place you can visit in Flop Tropica, part 3, the pink house. 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This is not pink.
0: So I go to Google. To my surprise, the first website that appears on Google, www.floptropica.com. And hello, Flop Tropica is definitely a real country. Oh my god.

0: You can apply for citizenship. You can apply for a passport. You can even report a national security breach. So at this point, I am very invested in Flop Tropica, Badusi War, and the history of all the soldiers involved in the Badusi War. Salami, salami, salami. Before we continue, you must know that Flop Tropica lore seems to have multiple timelines, multiple sources, and multiple hair stories. With that being said, let's start. Flop Tropica was made a real country in 1764 by the founding mothers. Let's talk about the first founding mother. They're in no particular order. The first one is Gia Fey. So she's the girl boss of the girl bosses. Gia Fey is an IA generated person. Birthed after the meme of the skinny girl that was walking and she was so skinny that she could fit in like between anything. The face of Gia Fey is two faces combined of real persons. The first person is Wang Feifei and the second person is Meng Jia. They combined became the founding mother, Gia Fey. Second founding mother is Empress Cupcake Kina, who is obviously inspired by the American rapper Cupcake, whom I'm sure you've heard her songs. The third founding mother is Christine Jenster, and obviously was inspired from reality TV superstar Kris Jenner. The Flop Tropica page only talks about three founding mothers, but we all know that in Mount Flopmore, there's four faces. So who's the fourth founding mother? I have my suspicions. The first native Flop Tropicans arrived to the island in 800 BC. The Flop Tropicans are suspected to be descendants of the Stan Twitter tribes. And Flop Tropica is an island currently located at the Caribbean. I think it's in the middle of the Bermuda Triangle, but I'm not sure. After I've seen that Flop Tropica is actually located in the Caribbean, I got very confused because I am also from the Caribbean. And then I started thinking, like,
1: wait a minute!
0: Is Flop Tropica my mother country? That makes sense. I'm a flop. If you're still here watching this video, you are probably from Flop Tropica as well. I think we are both flops. So the Flop Tropicans started having problems with the boys when the members of the boys' empire wanted to apply gender to everything, meaning they wanted to say that sports and video games were only for boys and nail polish and dolls were only for girls and stuff like that. Only dick can hurt my head. Before we talk about the Badusi War, we need to talk about the Badusi land, okay? Badusi land and Flop Tropica are two different countries. At first, I thought they were the same, and Flop Tropica was another way of saying Badusi land and vice versa. But no, I found out that they're actually two different countries. Badusi land was made a country in 1691, while Flop Tropica was made a country in 1764. So Badusi land was a small island located next to the big island of the Boys Empire. Badusi land was ruled by Queen Jijemusi. I hope I'm saying that right. I'm sorry if I'm not. Queen Jijemusi II. She had two daughters, Princess Giafina and Princess Meifusi. The tea is that Princess Meifusi committed a treason against her mother and her country when she tried to run away and marry one of the members of the Boys Empire. For this act of treason, she got executed in 1697.
2: Death to all of them.
0: Oh. Queen Jijemusi wanted to expand her territory, so she asked the people of Badusi land if they should try and take over the Boys Empire and declare war against Boys Emperor, who at the time was Andrew Lang. But the people of the Badusi land said no because they didn't want to go to war. Even when the people said no, Queen Jijemusi still wanted to expand her territory and become an empire. So there was a very tiny island located in between Badusi land and the Boys Empire, and she took over it and named it the Badusian Empire. But she kept it a secret for a very, very long time. And in 1702, before dying, Queen Jijamusi told her now only daughter, Princess Giafina, about the island named the Badusian Empire. After the queen passed away, now the Princess Giafina was named as the new supreme, new queen, Queen Giafina. After a couple years, the new supreme Queen Giafina made the Badusian Empire known to everybody. And now the country changed its name, Badusiland, to Badusian Empire. Girl, I am so invested in this. Why am I taking this so seriously? This is very serious. I don't know why I'm laughing, because this is very serious. This is history for you, okay?
3: Smack my ass.
0: So now, let's start with the Badusi War. After she did this, changing the name and saying they were not an empire, that's when the Badusi War starts. So when the Emperor Andrew Lane heard the news, he didn't like that. He didn't like that. And he started a war against the Badusians the 12th of January of 1705. The first Badusi War lasted 13 years, but it was worth it because the Badusian Empire was victorious and they took over 1 million square feet of the Boys Empire, period. So after this first big war, there's been many other Badusi wars. We have Badusi War number 1, which was from 1804 to 1878. We have Badusi War number 2, which was from 1904 to 1991. And this war was very significant because this war gave birth to the term snatching wigs. And the ongoing Badusi War right now started in 2022. And it's still going. The island has lost its magic. A lot of the inhabitants from the Badusian Empire have decided to move to Floptropica because it's a different environment over there in Floptropica. And in 2023, a member from Floptropica, fellow Flop, made a flag for the people of the Badusian Empire in an attempt to bring hope back to the Badusians. Trigger warning, this is very emotional, okay?
4: I quote, "The white, orange, and blue symbolize slave colors and how much the boys had taken away from them. But as they were inverted and switched vertically, it meant they could still try to take a stand. The dove in the middle symbolized the lives lost for Badusi lands."
0: So remember, Floptropicanas and Badusis are united and have a common enemy, which is the Boys Empire. Well, obviously, we don't like the boys because the boys have proven to be misogynistic, homophobic. If you are from the Boys Empire, out. Immediately. Te vas. I noticed lately on TikTok that we might have another enemy, and it's not the Boys Empire. I'm still not sure if this new enemy is an enemy because they have not like declared war, but they could be. And I'm talking about the Sassy Men Apocalypse.
5: How would they know me? Okay, think about that. Do you honestly believe that's credible?
6: The problem with Ron DeSanctimonious is that he needs a personality transplant, and those are not yet available.
0: Now, the reason I don't know if they are an enemy, and it's tricky to see if they are allies or enemies, is because I feel that this Sassy Men's, low-key, they want to be Floptropican citizens, but at the same time, they are too embarrassed to admit it. So if you're not with us, you're against us, obviously. But in case they are enemies, I have come up with a plan. I have a plan. So since they call themselves the Apocalypse of Sassy Men, I'm gonna send to fight them the four horseslay of the apocalypse. Horseslay number 1 is gonna be Miss Lanita.
7: That's why they call me Lanita.
0: You might know her, she's famous. So what Miss Lanita will do is that she will seduce this Sassy Man with her vocals. Horseslay number 2 is Miss Sprinkle Sprinkle.
8: Sit, what are you bringing to the table, man or tired? I'm not bringing nothing to the table, baby. Sprinkle Sprinkle. If you want a woman to bring something to the table, go to IHOP. Go to the restaurant where you can tip her, baby.
0: Once they're hypnotized by Lanita's spell, Sprinkle Sprinkle will start asking the questions that matter. Horseslay number 3 is Mother Fury.
9: Like, shut up! Who cares? Like, stupid! Why do you act weird? That's weird. It bothers me. Like, you make...
0: If they don't do as Miss Sprinkle Sprinkle say, Mother Fury will unleash her fury against this sassy man. Horsley number four is going to be Terry Jane.
10: My cooter.
11: Your cooter?
10: It actually has healing power.
11: Oh.
0: I know you know her. After they feel like shit because Mother Fury unleashed under them, Terry Jane will make them repent.
12: Repent. Repent.
13: Repent.
0: Or she will eat them up. It's just a silly plan so we can be prepared. You can add something to this plan, or if you have a better plan, share it. But we need to have a plan. The language is English, Spanish, and Mandarin. Current president of Floptropica is Deborah Ali Williams. Alliances of the Floptropica citizens are the Potaxis or Potaxies. I'm not sure how to say it. The Potaxis are fellow flops that speak Spanish. National anthem of Floptropica. The flag of Floptropica. The national animal is the secretary bird. The national color is pink. And the national sport is weave snatching. Yep. Seriously, I came across this TikTok that was talking about the flops want to buy a real island next to Chile to make Floptropica true. The island is worth $35 million. Girl, and I don't know, but it got me a little bit curious, and I was googling, and I think there might be cheaper options. Like, we can get hello, we can get another island for a much cheaper value. Make Floptropica a dream come true, because let me tell you something, I want to go back to my mother country. But anyway, my fellow flops, if you are interested in learning more history about Floptropica and the Badusi War, down in the description below, I left two other YouTube videos I found that talk about Floptropica, or you can also just Google Floptropica. There's a lot of wiki pages about Floptropica, or you can go to Flop Talk. Don't let the history of Floptropica flop. So crop or flop. Bye.

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1: Here we go. This is how I press it. Ah! What the fuck? All right, look. I need Obama's number right now. I need Obama number right now. I know he's not a president, but I know he knows something. I need to know when am I going to leave this misery, because I cannot fucking live like this. Like me, I like to go out and sit down and eat. Like, I like to go shopping. I like to feel like I could go to places. Like, I hear nothing. That's suspicious. That's weird. And you want to know what else is funny? My Tajin powder. Tajin powder. I need to talk to him today. Oh my God, what is that? Oh my God. What is that?
2: Guess what, bitch? Coronavirus. Coronavirus. Shit is real. Shit is getting real. Shit is real. Coronavirus.
3: I want to tell the people out there that thank you for supporting me, and if you don't, suck my dick. And I know you think because I'm a woman I don't have a dick, but I have a pink dildo in my dresser.
4: Why should people care about Cardi B? Why should people care?
3: I think you should care. Well, you don't have to care for me. You know what I'm saying? Because I don't give you no money. I don't help you out. I don't do anything for you. I just make you laugh and entertain you. And if that's good enough for me, then you should care. If I don't entertain you, then you shouldn't care. You should move on with your life.
4: Well, thanks so much.

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0: and soft
1: ass.
0: When you click, it launches
1: grinder.
0: And once in the
1: K-Bar,
0: you don't need to adjust your grip to
1: masturbate.
0: Just
1: stick it in my hole
0: so you don't miss the
1: highly generous lick on my pussy lips.
0: With a click and hold, you can
1: open this coochie up like a fortune cookie.
0: A light
1: smack
0: also brings up a new
1: boom boom
0: that allows quick access to useful
1: booty holes.
0: By sliding your
1: fingers in it gentle,
0: you can
1: go up and down like a seesaw.
0: When you press lightly
1: on that penis,
0: you can see
1: ass sheets.
0: Then simply slide
1: that dick in a pussy
0: and press lightly again to
1: fuck
0: it. Like the depth of field to compose a stunning
1: gangbang.
0: Apps like
1: Snapchat
0: are also leveraging the
1: Coin
0: Control to create
1: Bill Cosby.
0: Like quickly sharing the
1: foreskin
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1: Places you should not visit in Flop Tropica. Part 1. Ariana Grande, Dry Cum Beach. This beach is a very dangerous place for flops. Let me tell you about what happened to one flop that went on this beach.
2: Oh, wow, this beach is so beautiful.
3: Oh, baby! Wow, just meet me in the middle.
2: Hang on, I need to do a little dance. Oh my God, what was that?
1: I am Tipiana Gland, and I am here to haunt you for life.
2: Huh.
1: Girl, yes, I love finding spider eggs and putting them in my Virginia. When they hatch, they always scratch the places I can't reach. Now that she's dead, I have a very important message to say.
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1: 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It's Nicki Minaj.
2: Big boobs? What? Child. Anyway, so.
3: She's huge, but she's so beautiful. She's a mammoth, of course.
2: But why y'all got to lie? I just hit an Ariana Grande note, bitch.
4: Amy Winehouse. You stupid fucking dinosaur!
5: Oh, nah, we gotta go?
1: The jacket looks great. Yes. I don't know what you're talking about, but every woman in here is gonna like that. Please, you wore a jean vest.
6: Those two.
0: Pink Friday is in stores tomorrow. Give it up for Pink Friday, you guys!
2: You think Harriet Tubman was walking around with a fucking nice, shiny fucking dress on with a fucking crown on her head when she was taking slaves to freedom?
3: I never found you funny. I never found you entertaining. I never found you smart. I just found you annoying.
1: To haters, I'm not your enemy. I'm your hero. You know, cheer up. You should be happy I'm here. You know, I'm showing you bitches how to do it.
3: Don't do it.
2: You are gonna spaz. You are gonna love it. You are gonna go crazy.
5: We need to get them some food.
7: We'll get on that.
5: So what is close around here that we can buy? McDonald's.
3: What an embarrassment.
2: Like, it's not that serious. Trust me, I know that.
1: Leave me the fuck alone!
3: Calling all barbs. Calling all barbs.
2: I am who I am because I am who I am.
8: What was this award for? I'm sorry. Huh? Oh. Viewer's choice. Oh my God. Y'all, thank you.
9: You know what? No, I am gonna leave.
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11: Then you better figure it out, because it was coming for you.

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1: Where's the boy?
2: We need to defeat the flop so our empire can rise. 3, 2, 1.
1: My God, where is he?
3: Flop, chop a cop.
1: It's the perfect name to start over with. We need to rebuild our community from the ground.
4: You got to see this.
2: We need to defeat the flop so our empire can rise.
1: Oh my God.
4: There's more.
2: 3, 2, 1.
4: And that's all we got before the ship exploded. What are you? My laptop. Cupcake, come back.
2: Stop breaking my floor, salad-phobic piggy.
5: Sorry, Daddy. I have a question. Why did you work against the flops?
2: Well, we used to be besties, but one day... Hey, Cupcake.
1: Yeah?
2: You wanna watch some skibbity toilet with me, Mommy?
1: Who does he think he is? I need to say something.
2: So?
1: It's gonna be a no. We only watch haunted house videos and aesthetic warning. Fucking fat.
2: And that's how it happened. My rage for her started. How could anybody reject skibbity toilet?
5: That's embarrassing.
6: And you wonder why you're so big you cost Pangea part 2. And you split the sea, not Moses. Double quarter pounder back vegetable phobic steer.
2: Which is why. I have an idea. Let's discuss this.
4: Cupcake, we can't give up like this.
1: Our ship exploded, which had most of our supplies on it. And you expect me to stay calm?
4: We can just call our friends for help. Think about how many flops and dildos we could have.
7: Dildo contest!
1: Oops, I sharted.
4: But I guess if you don't want that, then we can go back home.
1: Wait! We're not gonna leave. I mean, look at this place. This island will have lots of horny fun for our flops.
4: Period.
1: And we don't need any of those boys. We only need flops.
4: You got that right, sis.
3: Flop, chop a cock.
1: Land of the flops, home of the queen. Who's that?
2: Are the systems looking good?
8: Yeah.
2: Let's see if our robot is working. Hello.
9: My name is Mayfay.
7: Suck that dick,

0: Is everything looking okay?
1: Of course. Let's see the map. So if we go under South America and go through this section, we should be able to get to Flopland. That's the name we decided, right?
0: Yes, Queen.
1: Flops Forever?
0: Flops Forever.
1: I'm gonna check on the other flops.
0: They don't know what's coming to them. Hal, watch out, Flops.
2: Well, I farted and it literally smelled like tomato juice.
1: Oh my God, y'all are so funny.
3: And that's on period.
1: And thank you for coming to the Flop slumber party. Wait, where's the boys?
4: So why did you drag us over here?
0: Because Queso, we need to defeat the Flop so our empire can rise. Understand?
5: Yes, King.
0: Good boys. I'm gonna look around for stuff. Be ready to escape when I say so. Anything? What's this?
6: Yeah.
0: Perfect. 3, 2, 1.
7: Like, imagine if Russia and Ukraine were just, like, doing it in Fortnite.
8: Oh, that's not...
9: In the sense that,
10: what
9: no...
10: What's that?
9: No.
1: What am I gonna do? I need to find the flops. Giafe? Oh, my God, where is everyone? What's that in the distance? Oh, my God.
3: Oh my God, Cupcake. Open your eyes. Keep going. Bestie, you're alive.
1: Huh? Where am I?
3: It's this random island we had to flee to.
1: W-H-A-T. It's so beautiful and so horny. I'll name it.
11: Flop Trapper Cop.
12: A is for... B is for
13: butt. My butt.
12: C is for
14: come beat this pussy up.
12: D is for
14: don't need no drinks to get naughty.
12: E is for
14: eat your dick.
12: F is for
14: foreskin.
12: G is for
14: Gabby Douglas.
12: H is for
14: oh,
15: when I hit a shit.
12: I is for
14: I'm a tater thot, I'm a thot tater.
12: J is for
14: Jay-Z.
12: K is for
14: kinky.
12: L is for
14: let me take a pic.
12: M is for
14: moan.
12: N is for
14: nipples look like pepperoni pizzas.
12: O is for
14: off that dig.
12: P is for
14: pappy.
12: Q. Q is for
14: quick kid in my bed.
12: R is for
14: rub on my clit is lit.
12: S is for
14: so sticky when it up who ain't got shit on it.
12: T is for
14: take me off your page, I got no love for you.
12: U is for
14: up and down like a seesaw.
12: V is for
14: vampire.
12: W is for
14: wet and firm.
12: X is for
14: sex.
12: Y is for
14: yum yum.
12: Z is
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0: Sorry.
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2: Oh, okay. 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
1: Destruye a Eusa.

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1: salami.

0: Are you tired of seeing faggots everywhere left and right? 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
1: 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Totally recommend.
2: 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I love it.
0: So, what are you waiting for? 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
0: The Purus.
2: Jake from Bitch Farm, did that just happen?
0: Yeah, man. What? Ah! That twist was unexpected, but you can't expect Bitch Farm to be there for surprises. It's called
1: pussy.
2: I
1: come.
2: What? Ah! There's a button for
1: ass.
2: Do you think that's like
1: ass
2: appetizers?
0: Like a good
1: pussy. My ass
0: is there.

0: fool when your cakes aren't cool? Get in the spotlight with Big Top Cupcake. 25 times bigger. King size cupcake. Runny. Giant cupcake. Runny. It's so easy. Wow. It's so Runny. Jumbo cupcake. So easy. Amazing. Runny. Magic center insert. Wow. Wow. Wow. Wow. Tiny cupcakes won't do. 25 times bigger. Wow. Metal cake mold stick. Wow. And cost over
1: $35.
0: $19.95.
2: Wow. Wow.
0: $19.95.
2: $19.95.
0: $19.95.
2: Wow.
0: Wow.
2: Wow.
0: Wow.
2: Wow.
0: Wow. Wow. Wow. Call now.

0: Are you tired of seeing faggots everywhere left and right? If you are, I have some good news for you. With the cupcake robot, you can easily kill off faggots in less than a second. 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
1: 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I was able to kill off 10,000 faggots within 1 hour. Totally recommend.
2: The robot is extremely good. The robot helps Azalea Banks and I kill off faggots with our Lamborghini. I love it.
0: So, what are you waiting for? 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Shipping may also take from 1 to 2 days within the country, while 1 to 2 months for other countries. Get one now!

0: like Johnny Bravo.
1: I heard Ariana has a new...
2: I heard she sings to
0: Poppy
2: every day. They get like a private concert.
3: Well, I heard she swam with actual
0: poppies
3: in the Bermuda Triangle.
0: Smack my ass!
3: I give her the velvety musk of their new...
0: Calm!
3: God.
1: We heard how she went to space to find the best...
0: Dildo!
1: ...for her little fragrance. She should have just came to come.
4: Are you sure it was...
0: Dildo!
4: I heard it was...
0: Calm!
1: Supposedly, she uses
0: juicy cheese
1: in it, so I've only been eating
0: juicy cheese
1: for months so that my
0: vagina
1: will taste like her perfume smells.
4: Honestly, I'm not the biggest Ariana
0: Grande
4: fan, but I do hear the new fragrance is somewhat promising.
2: Rumor has it, she put part of her
0: vagina
2: in it.
0: Shh. Thank you. Calm, calm.
4: So excited.
0: Calm.

I'm rolling with the LGBT. I'm rolling with the LGBT.

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I'm rolling with the LGBT. Fuck out my way when you see me. I'm rolling with the LGBT. I'm rolling with the LGBT. I'm rolling with the LGBT. Looking like we belong on TV. I'm rolling with the LGBT. I'm rolling with the LGBT. I'm rolling with the LGBT.

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0: Every night, I
1: smack
0: the same
1: ass.
0: Then,
1: the ass smack
0: begins.
1: I changed the bones.
0: I did what I had to do. Our
1: bitch.
2: You cannot control everything, Strange.
1: Smack that ass.
2: You opened the doorway between
1: poppies.
2: And we don't know who or what will
1: smack
2: through it.
0: Wanda, what do you know about the multi-
1: Dick.
3: Viz had his theories. He believed it was dangerous.
0: He was right.
1: Smack that ass.
0: I'm sorry.
1: Poppy.
0: Your desecration of
1: my vagina.

0: caralho.
1: Mas...
2: You break the...
1: Dick, look out!
2: I'm becoming...
1: Daddy!
2: I do it. I become the...
1: Bitch!

0: through the rain, through the damp.
1: Welcome to viewers on
2: Deep Throat Searches.
1: We have had news from that the Queen is under medical supervision at
2: Niagara Falls.
1: The doctors had become concerned for her
2: vagina,
1: and she is now being under the supervision of
2: Poppy
1: at Balmoral. It is understood that she is and that immediate family members have been informed, with, of course, that news that she's
2: mouth wide open like I was at the dentist,
1: raising concerns for her
2: vagina.

Flop Talk History. Today we're going to talk about the Bedusian Empire. It all began in 1691

0: She wanted to have an empire instead of a country because she was jealous on Emperor Andrew Tate, the importer of the Da Bois Empire. She made a poll for her citizens. They could have chosen to have an empire or if it should stay as a country. 96% of the population was against the empire because they knew that if they would become an empire, there would have been many wars. But Queen Shyamamasi II didn't really care about that. There was an island that belonged to no one. On the 17th of January in 1692, Queen Shyamamasi II took the island as her own and said that this is the Badusian Empire. She kept it as a secret for a very long time. On the 22nd of April in 1702, when she was laying in her deathbed, she told her daughter, Princess Jafina, about the Badusian Empire. Sadly, Queen Shyamamasi II passed away on the 23rd of April. Rest in peace. On the same day, Princess Jafina was crowned and was Queen Jafina III from this day on. On the 29th of November 1704, Queen Jafina III made the Badusian Empire public. What meant that Queen Jafina III was the Empress of the Badusian Empire from this day on. Badusalan didn't exist anymore, and the Badusian Empire was there. Emperor Andrew Tate wasn't very happy about that and started a war against the Badusian Empire on the 12th of January in 1705. The war was 13 years long and the Badusian Empire won. The Badusian Empire got 1 million square kilometers from the Da Bois Empire. So the Badusian Empire was 11 million square kilometers big now. Empress Jafina died on the 1st of July in 1733. Rest in peace. In 1902, Empress Kupkakaina started to lead the Badusian Empire. This is how the map of the Badusian Empire and the Da Bois Land used to look like in the 20th century. The Da Bois Empire has fallen in 1889. The people in Da Bois Land got very mad and started a war in 1904. That war was the Battersea War. On the 4th of May in 1929, Empress Kupkakaina died. The Badusian Empire has fallen on the same day. Rest in peace. I want to tell you the story from a very special Badusian leader. Sad warning, this story might make you sob. This is Miliacy. She was born on the 12th of October in 1844. Both of her parents died when she was only 10 months old. She got sent to an orphanage after her parents died. She was a very joyfully and always positive kid. The other kids in the orphanage often bullied her because of that behavior. They even use her like some kind of slave. Sometimes she stopped to behave like this when she was 6 years old. She never smiled or laughed again, but the bullying didn't stop. When she was 7 years old, she got adopted from Empress Tritiasana. Empress Tritiasana tried to get pregnant for 5 years, but she never got pregnant. That's probably why she chose to adopt Miliacy. Miliacy thought the bullying had an end and started to smile and laugh again. But she was wrong. Citizens, guardians, and other princess were laughing at her because she didn't behave like a princess. The only person that was kind.to her was Empress Tritiasana. Unfortunately, Empress Tritiasana died 7 years later from cancer. Rest in peace. Miliacy had to become the new empress when she was only 14 years old. She wasn't mentally ready for a big deal like this. Everyone hated her as the new empress. All the citizens booed Dada-ti her at every announcement. She became very depressed. On the 16th of March in 1860, she hung herself. Rest in peace. In 1977, someone built a monument at the exact spot where Miliacy hung herself. Hundreds of million people go to that spot on the 16th of March just to say justice for Miliacy. Hashtag justice for Miliacy.
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They say what they gonna say. Have a drink, clink, found a Bud Light. 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The Patron, oh, let's go get it down. The sound, oh, yes, I'm in the zone. Is it two, three?

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1: Material girl.
0: Chanel's and pearls.
2: Next one. Please give me cock. Cock. It's cock. It's in English. I still remember the first time I went to America. I was in the airplane. I asked a flight attendant that, can I get a cola? And she asked me, excuse me? I keep saying, cola, cola, cola. But it was not cola. It was cock. It was cock.
3: Oh, stranger.
4: Very, very sad footages of Flop Tropica War. Giafe City Army arriving in Flop Tropica. Fantasy pilot being possessed. Trisha Paytas recounting her battle.
5: Flop
4: Citizen explaining her traumatic experience.
5: The buses are nasty. The buses are filled.
4: Very, very sad footages of Flop Tropica War. Giafe City Army arriving in Flop Tropica. Fantasy pilot being possessed. Trisha Paytas recounting her battle.
6: But you never go away.
5: We have to sit out here
4: explaining her traumatic experience.
5: The buses are nasty. The buses are filled.
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0: にゃ、1、2、3、にゃ、ありがとう。
1: にゃ、
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0: We are thrilled to introduce our astonishing new titanium design. This is the most premium
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0: we've ever used in an iPhone enclosure. Titanium is incredibly strong and
1: tight.
0: Yet at the same time, it is much lighter, making these our lightest
1: vagina
0: ever. From the very first iPhone, we've had the
1: Poppy
0: silent switch, a quick and easy way to mute
1: Poppy
0: sounds. We wanted to make this even better. So with iPhone
1: Dildo
0: Pro, we are reinventing the experience with a customizable
1: foreskin
0: button. By default, it's still a simple
1: Poppy
0: silent switch. To toggle between
1: go
0: and silent, you simply
1: kiss his dick in slow motion
0: to confirm your intent. You also feel a distinctive
1: long stick on my ass crack.
0: And you can choose from a set of
1: balls
0: and easily switch between them. For example, with a simple press, you can start
1: sucking my pussy
0: to quickly record a new
1: porn
0: or launch camera to capture that important
1: cum shot.
0: Activate a favorite accessibility feature like
1: bend over.
0: Or you can use shortcuts to open up an even wider
1: ass.
0: From simply launching your favorite
1: squirt
0: to running your own
1: dick no marathon.
0: iPhone can shoot higher resolution
1: porn
0: in 24, 28, and
1: 69
0: millimeter focal length. A very important range for
1: porn
0: photographers. They can now quickly
1: juggle
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1: testicles
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1: meatball,
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1: dick
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0: 120 millimeter
1: penises
0: 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So instead, we created an innovative
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0: design built right into iPhone. The light rays are reflected 4 times through
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0: allowing the light to travel for longer in a much smaller
1: hole.
0: With iPhone 15 Pro, you can now capture spatial
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0: This is really important as your iPhone is with you all the time, so you won't ever miss capturing a special
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0: system for our best photos and
1: sex tape
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1: Kylie Jenner lipstick
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1: penis
0: on iPhone
1: Dildo
0: Pro Max, all while still providing great all-day
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1: 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Shut up.
4: Why don't you...
2: Fuck you! Ah!
5: No, you're making my mustache tingle. Tickle. I meant to say tickle. I'm uncomfortable. Alright, here we go.
6: Pace. Who's the most to run? 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
2: Say that shit again. 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
9: 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Had to put the stick in a box.
2: The song, however, I agree. The worst, maybe the worst song in the entire world. Not good. Lyrically, lost. The worst song.
10: So I was like, I'm gay. 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Happy birthday. I meant to say happy birthday.
11: Want to wear it like it's a hat? Then that's high fashion. 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